0: Bring out the dancing lobsters. Do you know that phrase, Audrey?
1: No.
0: You don't?
2: Oh, okay.
0: Amanda Show, Amanda Bynes, back in the day.
1: No.
0: She did like a take on Judge Judy, and she would bring out dancing lobsters at the end of the trial.
2: Yeah. Yeah.
0: This is completely unrelated to the fact that you're very sunburned.
1: I'm so sunburned, and it hurts so bad. I haven't been sunburned. I haven't been naturally tan in years.
0: Well, you didn't get sunburned in Jamaica when we went.
1: No, I didn't even get tan.
0: So you go to Wisconsin and get a sunburn.
1: Well, I went kayaking and I thought that it would be okay not to wear sunscreen because I was going pretty early in the morning, and it turns out it was not okay, and now I can't lift my left arm over my head. So
2: wow, it's that bad.
1: It hurts so bad. Yeah.
2: Okay.
0: Well,
1: so I'll save you some of the skin if it starts to peel.
0: No, XYZ with Eric Zachary is on.
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2: Full transparency, I don't really know what this story is about. Audrey, you picked this. Kate Middleton, Princess of Wales.
3: Yeah.
2: I just saw that she announced some sort of a competition. And to me, if you're British and you announce a competition, it's the Hunger Games.
3: It's not.
4: Oh, I thought it was the Bake Off.
3: Competition. Okay.
2: It's your XYZ ENT Entertainment Report, all brought to you by Eglin's Best. Here's a clip.
5: I really wanted to use this opportunity as my way of contributing to all the wonderful work that's going on.
2: So what is it?
3: Okay, so it is a pretty intense hiking challenge that Kate, Princess of Wales, has taken on to raise awareness for cancer research.
2: Okay. Oh, okay. Incredible.
3: Cool. She was diagnosed with cancer in March of 2024, if you don't know. But she is now in remission, and she just did this, the National Three Peaks Challenge, which is kind of crazy. It is a total of 23 miles and 10,052 feet of ascent in 24 hours between three different peaks.
2: Oh, wow.
3: And okay. So the three different peaks also require 462 miles of driving to get between them.
2: I'm sure that wasn't an issue for her.
3: Well,
2: I'm just saying, like, they definitely have a car service.
3: For sure. Yeah. I'm just saying in terms of it being a very intense kind of back-to-back thing.
4: Sure, yeah.
3: And she basically just went on to say how happy she is that she's even able to do something like this.
4: Right, right.
3: This is in support of the Royal Marsden Cancer Charity, which is an organization connected to the hospital where Kate received her treatment.
2: Got it.
4: Nice.
3: So
2: did she create this challenge, or she just completed this challenge?
3: She just completed the challenge.
4: Got it. Okay. Okay.
3: Yeah.
4: And she's telling more people to go do this.
2: Or at least raise awareness.
3: Yes.
2: For her.
3: Okay. Yeah.
2: Cool. Well, that's great. That's great for her. I like that. All right. National Three Peaks Challenge. Another thing that I will not be doing that requires like triathlon or Ironman or just mountain climbing.
4: No physical activity.
2: It's not that. It's the extreme stuff.
4: Okay, like, got you.
2: I can maybe pull out a half marathon someday.
4: You're essentially just walking.
2: It's XYZ with Eric Zachary, your XYZ ENT Entertainment Report, all brought to you by Eggland's Best.
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19: Here's your updated forecast for North Iowa and Southern Minnesota. Partly cloudy skies tonight with a slight chance of thunderstorms. Lows around 75. Winds out of the south, 10 to 20 miles per hour. A mix of clouds and sun again tomorrow. Slight chance of thunderstorms. High temperatures reach up to 93. Partly cloudy skies tomorrow night. Storms likely. Lows around 72. And that's your forecast from North Iowa and Southern Minnesota's weather leader, Star 106. Right now, it's 88 degrees.
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0: same.
1: Martin Garrix and Ed Sheeran, which to be fair to Audrey, unless you knew that they just came out with a single, you'd be like, why would those two be in the same
2: sentence? Yeah, I didn't know that they had a song.
1: They just put out a song together, but they both ironically just played Chicago.
3: Okay.
1: Like their venue is within like a half mile of each other.
3: Sure, yeah.
1: So they met up after to surprise a bride and groom that were having a wedding at the Adler Planetarium.
4: Right, Martin did a show, I did a show, we finished, he's got a DM from someone saying, can you crash my sister's wedding? So we're going there.
5: So we're
4: going
5: to go and crash the wedding.
1: They crashed the wedding, which if you don't know about Chicago or the planetarium or the museum campus, this is not a cheap wedding. Like this
3: this is very
1: quarter million venue easily.
2: Yeah.
1: So I love like the, I always love when artists go and like surprise people. This is Ed singing perfect. Or this is actually his song with Martin.

0: XYZ with their Exactly Mom's Hot Take. It's all brought to you by T-Mobile. My mom joining the show to provide her perspective. I'll get there. On what's trending. And today, Mom, you wanted to talk about Disney.
1: I am so tired of children and tweens and everybody in between not following rules. Where does it say, like, 2026? We stop following rules.
0: I mean, that's not a kid. I think there's a lot of adults that behave poorly.
1: Adults in there, too, but it's crazy. Why? Why do you want to break rules?
0: Is this the overall story? What does it have to do with Disney?
1: Well, this is about the kid that decided to climb out of his, I don't know if there are still logs off of Tiana's Bayou / mountain.
2: Yes.
1: Yeah. But he decided to just, you know, at the top of the slide, climb out.
2: Jump out.
0: I thought he fell out when I saw the headline. No, he didn't fall out. He climbed down the slide.
2: Yeah.
0: It's like a 45-foot drop.
2: Yeah. Okay. Yeah.
0: All right. We'll talk about it next on XYZ. Hang on.
3: Yeah. Turn it up. XYZ with Eric Zachary. Star 106.

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2: Mom's hot take on the kid jumping out of the log on Tiana's Bayou Adventure.
3: I'm so tired of this.
2: The new version of Splash Mountain, the log flume ride there.
3: Yes.
2: The,
3: why?
2: I thought he fell out when
3: no,
2: I saw the video.
3: No, he didn't fall out. His parents watched him. Idiots. What is going on? Like, what do you, Eric, get back in the log. I mean, come on. Your child just... And he is a child. He's 13.
2: Okay.
3: I still consider that a child.
2: Sure.
3: Where is the rationale
2: What was he trying to do? Just like climb in onto the ride? Or?
3: You know, he looked pretty happy in the hospital. I don't know, but
2: He wasn't hurt. I know. I saw the report. They took him to the hospital as a...
3: And get this. There's going to be no recourse. Disney is not going to take recourse. The one recourse
2: that's
3: because
2: they don't want to get sued.
3: They can't get sued. He climbed out. They're going to put in safety restraints now.
2: Yeah, but that's why they can't get sued. There was nothing keeping him in the log.
4: Yeah.
2: So, yeah, that seemed mutually beneficial. Like, Disney's not going to ban you, and he's not going to get any cash.
3: Yeah, but he disobeyed. It says right there. Don't mess with the ride.
2: Well, they also say, like, keep your arms and legs inside the vehicle. And that one kid got his foot cut off because he, on, what was that, Big Thunder Railroad or whatever, years ago?
4: Yeah.
2: He was dangling outside the car.
3: All right, so 13-year-old Jordan and 13-year-old Eric, what goes through your mind that you think that's cool to climb out of a ride?
4: So I don't
2: probably film it.
4: Like, I don't think that's cool.
2: I wouldn't do that.
4: Yeah, I wouldn't do it.
2: But I can imagine if he's a 13-year-old that's thinking it's a good idea, he's probably filming it for Snapchat or he wanted to show off it to somebody.
4: So I was going to ask you, Mom, what as a parent, like let's say 13-year-old Eric does exactly this.
2: Yeah.
4: And, you know, obviously Disney hasn't done anything. What are you doing at home so that this doesn't happen
3: again?
4: You
3: need to film my expression and my anger and my uncontrollable rage against my child because that will not be tolerated. And nor would it in any situation.
2: I don't know that I would lead with uncontrollable rage towards my child. My mom never hit me. I want to be very clear.
4: Right, that's what I was about to ask. Are we spanking?
2: Very controlled rage.
4: Right. Are we grounding? Are we spanking?
3: We are grounding. We are just having a serious... talk?
4: A stern talking to?
5: Sorry.
2: Audrey, jump in.
5: Well, I have a question.
2: Yeah.
5: Is the anger and disappointment because the child could have been hurt, or is it because he disobeyed?
4: All of the above.
3: Absolutely.
2: I mean, I don't know the whole story, but it sounds like this sounds like the kind of family that the parents are probably hoping they could get some money from Disney.
4: I mean, it sounds like the kind of family that doesn't like reprimand their child.
2: Right. I just know.
5: Well, I mean, how do you know that the family didn't try to keep him in the log?
4: You can see.
3: They were behind that him, and they saw him doing it. I would be like, get your butt back in the ride.
4: Yeah.
3: I mean,
2: why don't you say that with a rhythm?
4: Yeah.
2: Okay. Mom's hot take. Don't jump out of logs. Keep your arms, legs, vehicles.
3: Rules are meant to rule.
2: You get what I'm trying to say?
3: Yes. I know. Rules are meant to be rules.
2: Oh, okay, yeah. I don't think that's the same. Okay, Mom's Hot Take is all brought to you by T-Mobile. 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
14: Here's your updated forecast for North Iowa and southern Minnesota. Partly cloudy skies tonight with a slight chance of thunderstorms. Lows around 75. Winds out of the south, 10 to 20 miles per hour. A mix of clouds and sun again tomorrow. Slight chance of thunderstorms. High temperatures reach up to 93. Partly cloudy skies tomorrow night. Storms likely. Lows around 72. And that's your forecast from North Iowa and southern Minnesota's weather leader, Star 106. Right now, it's 86 degrees.
15: Your

0: might have heard about this. Poopgate 2026. Noah Kahan currently on his North American tour, selling out stadiums everywhere. He's grown quite the audience that is not only dedicated. Man, will they not? They'll do anything to not avoid a song. This is a real thing that happened while playing a show in Philly. Of course, it was Philadelphia. A fan reportedly was caught by other fans on camera defecating themselves. And then not only that, pulling the feces out of their pants and dropping it on the floor, presumably to avoid having to lose their spot or miss a song.
1: Right.
0: I take issue with the fact that it was assigned seating. They could have come back to their
1: right,
0: seat.
1: There's no, you wouldn't. It wasn't a festival. You weren't in the like grass. Or
0: even then.
2: Oh my god.
0: Yeah.
1: Right, I don't even want to be defending this person.
0: It gets worse because like this became a thing, and Noah actually had to address it not only on social media but to his most recent crowd. We'll talk about it next.
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2: I feel like this is something that you shouldn't have to say.
3: Right.
2: On the radio, on stage.
3: Anywhere, really.
2: As an artist.
4: Yeah.
2: Don't defecate your pants and then proceed to empty your pants onto the floor of a concert. Bad time for me to burp. I just had a lot of Sprite, guys.
4: Oh, wow.
2: Okay. I'm just going to play the audio. This is at the NoCon concert a couple days ago.
5: I solemnly swear. I will not my pants.
6: I will not my pants.
5: And if I do, I won't take it from my pants and put it on the floor.
2: This happened.
3: That's hilarious.
2: At a show in Philadelphia. There's like video evidence of a patron.
3: Yeah.
2: A woman that I guess did not want to miss whatever song
3: stick season or whatever
2: was coming up.
3: Yeah.
2: So she made a point of pooping herself. I hate the word poop. Defecating herself.
3: Sure, yeah.
2: And then not only like after that happened did she stay there,
3: right.
2: She then proceeded to empty her pants
3: right.
2: onto the floor of the concert.
4: Right.
3: Yeah.
2: And then like continue singing Dial Drunk. That's so bizarre to me.
3: For me, like there's always a moment when I'm at a concert, especially if it's like somebody I'm a huge fan of. There's this moment of me being like, this is really cool, you know? Everybody, all different walks of life, people you never probably would have seen or been in the same room as before, are coming together because you enjoy the artist, the songs, whatever the case may be.
2: Okay.
3: This would ruin that.
2: This would ruin Noah Khan for me.
3: Immediately for me.
2: Like, and it's gone viral now. And like,
3: right.
2: Everyone knows. There's a certain community online that's like trying to defend the girl.
3: Why?
2: And I'm like, this isn't about
4: What?
2: Yeah. I mean, people are like, stop tearing this person down. Like, you don't know what they're going through. Maybe it was an IBS situation. I'm like, any of that is not the kind of person we're talking about, because that kind of person would excuse themselves and go to the restroom.
3: Right.
4: Yeah. Exactly. If you have IBS, you know that it's going to be a problem you come up with a plan and then you cut. Go do with the plan.
2: The non-starter for me.
3: Right.
2: Even if you defecate yourself.
3: Yeah.
2: Which I'm not an advocate of.
4: Even if you potty in your pants.
2: Yeah. Just don't remove it with your hand and throw it on the ground. Neanderthal?
3: The second half.
2: You should be banned from music for the rest of your life.
3: Yeah, there are things that I like, you know, there's division with our people, right?
2: Yeah.
3: Right. And
2: that's
3: no, I'm being serious right now, Eric. I don't like that like religion and politics divide people. This is a clear divisive. If you do this,
2: Jordan's ready to sacrifice.
3: You are on the other. You're like, we can't come back from that.
2: Yeah, that is some caveman behavior.
3: Seriously,
2: it's XYZ with Eric Zachary.
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12: Here's your updated forecast for North Iowa and Southern Minnesota. Partly cloudy skies tonight with a slight chance of thunderstorms. Lows around 75. Winds out of the south, 10 to 20 miles per hour. A mix of clouds and sun again tomorrow. Slight chance of thunderstorms. High temperatures reach up to 93. Partly cloudy skies tomorrow night. Storms likely. Lows around 72. And that's your forecast from North Iowa and Southern Minnesota's weather leader, Star 106. Right now, it's 86 degrees.
1: 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Woo! 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

0: The idea of learning and knowing when to rest and take a breath as opposed to when to quit something.
1: Yes.
0: Today's mental health moment, all brought to you by Progressive Insurance.
1: I love this quote. Comes from the artist Banksy, but the idea of learning to rest and not getting down on yourself because less output doesn't necessarily mean that you're quitting or you're giving up on something. Rest is, I think, is equally as important as hard as you want to work.
0: Yeah. I think in today's work hustle culture too, people have become so adverse, rightfully so, to like the hustle culture of work harder, sleep when you're dead. Like, that's not healthy, but also like not starting or trying to push yourself a little bit is also equally unhealthy too. So finding that balance of like, hey, just because I didn't operate at the certain level today doesn't mean like I need to just kill, you know, my time all night working.
1: Right, exactly.
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0: complaint. I just found you guys recently, and now it's like always on. I'm serious. I think I have a problem.
1: Star 106.

0: Jordan needs to learn when to stop talking.
1: So I kind of agree. In this moment, I agree. Usually when you tell me to shut up, I'm like, no, this time around.
0: Yesterday was the Pride Parade, and with that, we were DJing in it, which Audrey signed us up for, which Audrey did not attend with
2: us. I did not sign you up. You signed yourself up, and then you blamed me.
0: It started with Audrey. All things put aside, there was a lot of moving parts in us running around yesterday.
1: Yes.
0: And at every corner, seemingly within a 15-minute window, Jordan kept saying the wrong thing to the wrong people and getting us in just significantly worse situations.
1: We were starving. We went to a restaurant that was holding a private event.
0: Which we had gotten into.
1: We had gotten into the event, and then I went up to the front desk, and I was like, oh, is this open to the public? And they were like, no. And Eric was already in front of the food.
0: I was in line. I was so hungry.
1: Eric was like, going to sneak his way in.
0: It was a prepaid thing, and I'm like, Jordan, what are you doing? You taught me to do this.
1: Right, exactly. Like,
0: and
1: I just
0: 5 minutes later, we're walking in to see our buddy who lives in a high rise, and we've been to this building several times. You could just walk in. You could just walk through if you look like you know where you're going.
1: Right.
0: Jordan stops at the front desk, which the guy couldn't get a hold of our friends.
1: So we were stuck there at the desk, and then we finally got in. Our friend let us in. We're standing at the elevator, and this woman with a dog was like, oh, are you guys in the parade? And we were like, yeah, or I was like, yes.
0: Yeah.
1: To which a conversation started, and it was just so depressing.
0: Within like 45 seconds, she was like, today's my birthday. We're like, happy birthday. And she goes, I don't do well on birthdays.
1: I don't like birthdays.
0: We're like, and I'm just looking at Jordan like, we're in the elevator right now. If we get stuck, this is my worst nightmare.
1: Right. It was just it was so sad.
0: Yeah.
1: Moral of the story.
0: Stop talking, Jordan.
1: Yeah, maybe I should talk less.
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1: 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It's exactly that. Songs that are freshly out that maybe you haven't heard about yet. They came out over the weekend. You haven't had a chance to add them to the playlist, or even you heard of one, but maybe not the others. So let's jump into this little sample size. First up, Somber. It's called My Body Isn't Ready.
2: I think Somber has found a sauce in which, like, okay, after his first big single, he just knows what he's doing, the vibes of each song, while kind of getting similar, just like, it's what people need right now.
1: Yeah. Don't let 4Hymns or Blue Chew find that song. I love you, but my body isn't ready, because that may be a huge sync deal for Somber.
2: Oh, man.
1: Gracie Abrams, it's called Look at My Life. Okay. Very Gracie.
2: Yeah, yes.
1: I'm here for it.
2: Yeah.
1: Just all the Taylor favorites here. Benson Boone now, the time of my life.

0: Notes.
1: Yeah.
2: Yeah.
0: All right, Benson. He said, maybe I can't do backflips all the time. I'm going to go for the high pitch.
1: Which is equally as hard.
0: Yeah, seriously. And then wrapping it up, Mr. Fantasy, who is believed to be KJ Apta.
1: We think.
0: It is. I had a couple friends that were actually at the release party for this. But it's called Body Talk. Bringing back disco, man.
2: I really like this.
1: This is my favorite of the songs.
0: The releases for sure. Yeah. It seems the less gimmicky, even though, like, obviously the whole
1: bit is
0: artist
1: a gimmick.
0: Is a gimmick. Yeah.
2: But I feel like it makes it even funnier that the music is like
1: really enjoyable.
0: Yeah. It's really good.
1: Yeah.
0: So if you don't know the backstory, KJ Apta, who's an actor and he was on Riverdale and a few other shows. He wanted to start a singing career, but like not do it under his own name. So he kind of dresses like almost like his Austin Powers like character.
2: Yes. Yeah. Uh-huh.
0: Sunglasses, different hair,
2: like
0: different
2: teeth. Yeah.
0: Uh-huh. And he plays British, even though he's Australian.
1: Right.
0: And people have been like not getting it for a while. And
1: sure.
0: I think they're starting to be like, oh, okay.
1: It's a bit.
0: Yeah.
1: It's a bit.
0: But it's a bit.
1: He's also like, oh, I am not.
0: He's
1: like,
0: playing into it.
1: Yeah. He's like, I'm not Mr. Fantasy. That's a totally different
0: guy. Same
2: tattoo. He's like, what are you saying? He's like, my friends need to stop hanging out with this guy.
1: Right.
0: But yeah, he's got a brand new song out. It's called Body Talk. It's very good. Mr. Fantasy. You got Benson Boone, The Time of My Life, Gracie Abrams, Look at My Life, and Somber, My Body Isn't Ready. All brought to sorry, I just thought of Blue Chew again. 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
14: Here's your updated forecast for North Iowa and Southern Minnesota. Partly cloudy tonight with a slight chance for storms. Lows around 75. Winds out of the south, 10 to 20 miles per hour. A mix of clouds and sun tomorrow. Slight chance of thunderstorms. High temperatures reach up to 93. Chance of thunderstorms tomorrow night. Lows dip down to about 72. Partly cloudy skies. And that's your forecast from North Iowa and Southern Minnesota's weather leader, Star 106. Right now, 84.
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0: Mom's hot take on XYZ with Eric Zachary. This 13-year-old kid jumped out of the log or ride vehicle.
1: I'm furious.
0: The old Splash Mountain, Tiana's Bayou. And
2: Tiana's
0: my mom
2: adventure, yeah.
0: Is mad that this kid did this and also is mad at the parents and is mad at the world as well.
1: I just don't understand rule breakers. I have been a consistent rule follower since the day I was 4.
0: I just think there's certain rules that make sense. Like, sure. I understand you have an issue with authority or there's certain laws or rules that you have an issue with, but why are you trying to jump out of a moving vehicle?
3: I feel like kids are always going to break rules. I just think this was probably a very...
0: 13's too old to be doing this.
3: This is like a crazy one to break. Well, I feel like 13, honestly, is like the age that I would expect somebody to do this.
0: He's trying to get on Snapchat.
2: Sure.
0: So that's all he was doing it for the gram.
2: Which is dumb.
0: Yeah. He luckily didn't get hurt. But
2: Seriously, that's the big thing.
0: Disney's not banning them. It doesn't sound like they really have a lawsuit against Disney either. So it's probably just like a wash, but.
3: Yeah.
1: You just don't do it. I don't know what's wrong with these people, these knuckleheads.
0: They're just
1: insane.
2: Right.
1: And I need to squelch my anger because I'm so upset right now. I'm spitting in the mic.
0: We can hear it. Mom's hot take. If you missed it or you want to hear it, in all of its spitty glory.
2: Ew.
3: Disgusting.
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1: XYZ with Eric Zachary. 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Our chance to go over tips, tricks, ideas, thoughts, be the best version of ourselves this week as we gear up for America's birthday. Probably seeing family or friends or some people you haven't seen in a while.
2: Sure.
1: Perhaps, and a lot of stress can come with that.
2: Yeah, most
1: also,
2: definitely.
1: Also, trying to balance work and then also, like, it's a super awkward 4th of July, right? Like, there's not technically a day off, but, like, people obviously want to take some time to be with their loved ones.
2: For sure.
1: How you handle that. Jordan's birthday is coming up as well.
3: Thank you.
1: All of the things.
2: All the things.
1: With all of that said, Jordan, you wanted to talk about the idea of learning to rest, not to quit.
2: Yeah, there's a larger quote by Banksy talking about, like, how to deal with being tired when you are, you know, someone who relies on work a lot. And the thing that I pulled from this that I really liked was learning to rest and kind of divorcing the idea of stopping down or slowing down being this sort of notion of quitting. I'm not, you know, the output at which I'm working isn't as high as it usually is. That shouldn't be a reason for me to get down on myself or for me to think I'm quitting. And it's something that it took me a while to be like, no, it is okay to rest. It is okay to, you know, take the day off. I can't burn myself out solely because of the idea that I think I am not, like, if I only know the best version of myself as me working, that's a toxic relationship I have with myself. So learning to rest and being okay, being comfortable, being confident in downtime, I think is a huge thing that not enough people talk about in my mind.
3: Yeah, absolutely.
1: Yeah, I think there's kind of a blurred line right now because, like, hustle culture became so unhealthy and very, for lack of a better phrase, like fratty or bro-y, right? It's like work harder, like play hard, you know?
2: Right.
3: Yeah, like, you can only succeed if you work this much harder.
1: Sleep when you're dead, you know?
2: Yeah, and that's not good.
1: But I think that there was a level of overcorrection too, where people were like, if it's hard, then I can't do it, or I shouldn't do it, or work inherently shouldn't be
2: stressful or, you know.
1: It's like, yeah, okay, that's just not the reality of the world we work in. So like, how do you balance it? I'm very much like you, Jordan, where it's like, I want to consistently operate at a certain output level.
2: Sure.
1: But I also want to make sure it's sustainable too.
2: Exactly.
1: And Jordan, I mean, you and I are literally starting a business right now separate from the radio. So like that comes with its own thing of like, okay, how do we, obviously that takes inherently more time, but how do you also take a break or moment
2: to
1: not burn out? Because if you burn out, then it doesn't matter how hard you work.
2: Exactly. Yeah. Exactly.
1: So I'm about to say, learning to rest and take the breaks in the moments or the day, but don't quit.
2: Exactly.
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10: Here's your updated forecast for North Iowa and Southern Minnesota. partly cloudy tonight with a slight chance for storms. Lows around 75. Winds out of the south, 10 to 20 miles per hour. A mix of clouds and sun tomorrow. Slight chance of thunderstorms. High temperatures reach up to 93. Chance of thunderstorms tomorrow night. Lows dip down to about 72. Partly cloudy skies. And that's your forecast from North Iowa and Southern Minnesota's weather leader, Star 106. Right now, 84.
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0: XYZ with Eric Zachary. Kate, Princess of Wales, has accomplished the National Three Peaks Challenge.
1: Audrey, what exactly is this?
2: Okay, so it is kind of an impressive feat. Mm-hmm. It is a hike split between three peaks. It is a total of 23 miles and 10,052 feet of ascent, all within 24 hours. And then all three of the peaks require 462 miles of driving to get between them.
0: Oh my God.
2: So it's just, I mean, it's a big thing. She took the challenge on in support of the Royal Marsden Cancer Charity, which is where she received cancer treatment. Cancer.
1: Right, yeah. Right.
0: It's super admirable. And I actually really like Kate, Princess of Wales, a lot. Mm-hmm. I just don't understand people that do stuff like this in the name of, I don't know. Like, I feel
1: you
0: like
1: don't see the through line between making a big hike and
0: for her, it's the comeback story, right? She's in remission from cancer and she's doing these incredible things.
2: Sure. Yeah.
0: I just don't get like what it's like. I ran 26 miles in honor of pause. It's like you could also just talk about pause.
1: Oh, okay. I see. Yeah, yes. Sure. I get what you're saying.
0: This is a long winded way of me saying like, it's impressive. I'll never be able to do this kind of stuff.
1: You won't do that.
0: I have a friend running a triathlon this year. And I'm like, why?
1: Sure.
0: I asked him why. He's like, well, the swimming part's pretty hard. I'm like, yeah, why?
1: Challenging.
0: Why are you doing this?
2: Is this different? Absolutely. But I understand your sentiment.
0: Yeah. Triathlon? Yeah. I think they're kind of along the same lines.
1: So no physical effort for you. If you want to raise awareness of something, according to Eric, just talk about it.
0: Yeah. What I do.
3: Yeah. Turn it up.
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0: XYZ with Eric Zachary. I forgot to talk to you guys about this last week.
1: Okay.
0: I was a superhero.
2: When?
0: I saved a baby, Audrey.
2: What do you mean you saved a baby?
1: From like a burning building?
2: You don't even like babies.
1: Yeah, you don't like babies at all.
0: That doesn't mean I wouldn't save one. What do you mean?
1: I mean, first of all, apples to apples.
0: Whenever I ever said I hate babies.
1: On multiple occasions.
2: I didn't say that you hated babies. I just said that I know that you don't like them.
0: First of all, I've never said that. I said I've not been around a lot of children and infants.
1: Because you don't like them.
0: That's okay. You guys are taking me out. I was a superhero. I saved a baby, and I'll talk about it next.
2: Okay.
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1: XYZ with Eric Zachary.
2: Are you done?
3: Oh, we were both silent. Yes, okay. we were quite literally
2: making
3: done.
2: Fun of me before you even know how much of a hero I am. XYZ with Eric Zachary. I forgot to tell you guys, Jordan. You were on your honeymoon,
3: sure,
2: Audrey.
3: Okay.
2: It was after you left work one of the days.
4: Okay.
2: That I saved a child.
4: How?
3: Okay. What'd you do?
2: They were in a stroller.
4: Uh-huh.
2: And it was like an infant, like little guy.
4: Yeah.
2: And
3: a little guy.
2: I mean,
4: little guy.
2: The reason I'm saying that is because the stroller was tipping over and like it would have harmed this baby.
3: That's
2: like holding up to be like, oh, they're like a rubber ball. They'll be fine.
4: Yeah.
2: And
4: sure.
3: Have they ever been compared
4: when
3: to?
4: When they get to
2: like two or three, I feel like parents are very like, they could take whatever.
3: All right. Yeah. I didn't know.
2: But yeah, it's because you hate children, Jordan. All that to say, I don't know why. I was talking to my friend. We're walking down the street, our friend Jake, and like I saw the stroller starting to tip. I think she was trying to grab something out of the bottom and it shifted the weight.
4: Yeah.
2: The whole thing started to fall and just like Spider-Man reflexes, which I am not known for at all.
3: Yeah.
2: And I understand that. I reached and I caught the stroller as it was falling.
4: Oh my God.
2: And lifted up and the mom was like freaking out. And Jordan's like, did you just save that baby?
3: Well, it's like not me, your other friend. I wasn't there.
2: Jordan, Jake. Sorry, I'm really into telling this story, so I forgot to tell you. Jake was like, did you save that baby? I was like, yeah. He's like, and then the mom looked at me and she's like, you just saved my child. And I was like, yeah.
4: And then
2: I walked away.
4: You like ran your fingers through your hair.
2: I did.
4: And like,
2: I had my Superman Clark Kent moment.
3: I was going to say, like, have you started stitching a cape to a leotard yet? Or
2: I kind of think I should. I think.
4: No problem, ma'am. It's what I do.
2: Yeah. That's kind of the route I took.
3: I'm not the hero the city wants. I'm the hero the city deserves.
2: Yeah. I saved the baby.
3: I think the funniest part of that story is Jake going, did you just save that baby?
2: Yeah. You know Jake's voice.
3: It's the only thing you just saw, Jake.
2: Yeah.
3: Like, why ask?
2: Well, because like, it happened so fast. And
3: sure,
2: I just happened to catch it. And again, I'm not like really trying to promote my reflexes. I'm not that guy. I'm not good at catching things usually.
3: Yeah.
2: But like, I just happened to be right place, right time and like caught it.
4: That's awesome. That's really great.
2: Thank you, Audrey. I'm glad that baby
4: didn't fall onto the ground.
2: Yeah, me too. And or into the street. Like it was right on the intersection over here.
3: You changed that baby's life.
4: Into the street.
3: I think like now, you know, 10, 20, 30 years later, mom and baby should meet up and
2: reach out.
3: Yeah, like reach
2: out.
3: What if
2: that kid becomes someone awful?
3: Okay, then maybe don't reach out.
2: It's like, you saved that baby?
3: XYZ
2: with Eric Zachary.
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4: Here's your updated forecast for North Iowa and Southern Minnesota. Partly cloudy tonight with a slight chance for storms. Lows around 75. Winds out of the south, 10 to 20 miles per hour. A mix of clouds and sun tomorrow. Slight chance of thunderstorms. High temperatures reach up to 93. Chance of thunderstorms tomorrow night. Lows dip down to about 72. Partly cloudy skies. And that's your forecast from North Iowa and Southern Minnesota's weather leader, Star 106. Right now, 82.
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0: Bring out the dancing lobsters. Do you know that phrase, Audrey?
1: No.
0: You don't?
2: Oh, okay.
0: Amanda Show, Amanda Bynes, back in the day.
1: No.
0: She did like a take on Judge Judy, and she would bring out dancing lobsters at the end of the trial.
2: Yeah. Yeah.
0: This is completely unrelated to the fact that you're very sunburned.
1: I'm so sunburned, and it hurts so bad. I haven't been sunburned. I haven't been naturally tan.
0: Well, you didn't get sunburned in Jamaica when we went.
1: No, I didn't even get tan.
0: So you go to Wisconsin and get a sunburn.
1: Well, I went kayaking, and I thought that it would be okay not to wear sunscreen because I was going pretty early in the morning, and it turns out it was not okay, and now I can't lift my left arm over my head. So
2: wow, it's that bad.
1: It hurts so bad. Yeah.
2: Okay.
0: Well,
1: so I'll save you some of the skin if it starts to peel
0: off. No. XYZ with Derek Zachary is on.
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1: Full transparency, I don't really know what this story is about. Audrey, you picked this. Kate Middleton, Princess of Wales.
2: Yeah.
1: I just saw that she announced some sort of a competition. And to me, if you're British and you announce a competition, it's the Hunger Games.
2: It's not.
3: Oh, I thought it was the Bake Off.
2: Competition. Oh, okay.
1: It's your XYZ ENT Entertainment Report, all brought to you by Eggland's Best. Here's a clip.
4: I really wanted to use this opportunity as my way of contributing to all the wonderful work that's going on.
1: So what is it?
2: Okay, so it is a pretty intense hiking challenge that Kate, Princess of Wales, has taken on to raise awareness for cancer research.
1: Okay. Oh, okay.
3: Incredible.
2: Cool. She was diagnosed with cancer in March of 2024, right. If you don't know. But she is now in remission, and she just did the National Three Peaks Challenge, which is kind of crazy. It is a total of 23 miles and 10,052 feet of ascent in 24 hours between three different peaks.
1: Oh, wow. Oh,
2: and okay. So the three different peaks also require 462 miles of driving to get between them.
1: I'm sure that wasn't an issue for her.
2: Well,
1: I'm just saying, like, they definitely have a car service.
2: For sure. Yeah. I'm just saying in terms of it being a very intense kind of back-to-back thing.
3: Sure, yeah.
2: And she basically just went on to say how happy she is that she's even able to do something mm-hmm. like this.
3: Right, right.
2: This sure. is in support of the Royal Marsden Cancer Charity,
3: cool.
2: which is an organization connected to the hospital where Kate received her treatment.
1: Got it.
3: Nice.
2: I think it's.
1: So did she create this challenge or she just completed this
2: she
1: challenge?
2: She just completed the
3: Got
2: challenge.
3: It. Okay. Okay.
2: Yeah.
3: And she's
2: okay.
3: telling more people to
1: go
3: do this.
1: Or at least raise awareness
2: yes.
1: for her.
2: Okay. Yeah.
1: Cool. Well, that's great. That's great for her. I like that. All right. National Three Peaks Challenge. Another thing that I will not be doing that requires like a triathlon or Ironman or just mountain climbing.
3: No physical right. activity.
1: It's not that. It's the extreme stuff.
3: Okay, like, got it.
1: I can maybe pull out a half marathon someday.
3: You're essentially just walking.
1: It's XYZ with Eric Zachary, your XYZ ENT Entertainment Report, all brought to you by Eggland's Best.
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10: Here's your updated forecast for North Iowa and Southern Minnesota. Partly cloudy tonight with a slight chance for storms. Lows around 75. Winds out of the south, 10 to 20 miles per hour. A mix of clouds and sun tomorrow. Slight chance of thunderstorms. High temperatures reach up to 93. Chance of thunderstorms tomorrow night. Lows dip down to about 72. Partly cloudy skies. And that's your forecast from North Iowa and Southern Minnesota's weather leader, Star 106. Right now, 82.
0: 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Woo! And officially off the clock. 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

0: XYZ with Eric Zachary. Today on the show, Noah Kahan is asking fans to please stop defecating their pants and then removing the feces.
1: Said defecation.
2: Which is really just such a bummer.
0: Putting it on the floor. This happened. He had to address it because Poopgate 2026 is a thing.
1: And it wasn't a kid.
0: No, it was an adult woman that I guess couldn't resist not leaving for part of the show. It's not like she had a bowel accident and then excused herself. She made the choice to defecate and then throw the poop on the ground at the concert so that she could see Dial Drunk or Stick Season. It's crazy.
2: At least leave it in there, you know?
0: At least. All right. You can tell how serious today's show was. Oh, and I saved a baby. Oh. So.

0: my God.
1: Yeah, I say I'm a real life superhero, and I want a little bit of flowers for that.
0: You are.
1: XYZ with Eric Zachary. 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
4: They say the holy water's watered down, and this town's lost its faith. Our colors will fade.

0: You might have heard about this, Poopgate 2026. Noah Kahan currently on his North American tour, selling out stadiums everywhere. He's grown quite the audience that is not only dedicated. Man, will they not? They'll do anything to not avoid a song. This is a real thing that happened while playing a show in Philly. Of course, it was Philadelphia. A fan reportedly was caught by other fans on camera defecating themselves. And then not only that, pulling the feces out of their pants and dropping it on the floor, presumably to avoid having to lose their spot or miss a song.
1: Right.
0: I take issue with the fact that it was assigned seating. They could have come back to their seat.
1: There's no, you wouldn't. It wasn't a festival. You weren't in the like grass. Or
0: even then.
2: Oh my God.
0: Yeah.
1: Right. I don't even want to be defending this person.
0: It gets worse because like this became a thing and Noah actually had to address it, not only on social media, but to his most recent crowd. We'll talk about it next.
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2: I feel like this is something that you shouldn't have to say.
3: Right.
2: On the radio, on stage.
3: Anywhere, really.
2: As an artist.
4: Yeah.
2: Don't defecate your pants and then proceed to empty your pants onto the floor of a concert. Bad time for me to burp.

0: And if I do,
1: and if I do,
0: I won't take it from my pants and put it on the floor.
2: This happened.
3: That's hilarious.
2: At a show in Philadelphia. There's like video evidence of a patron.
3: Yeah.
2: A woman that I guess did not want to miss whatever song
3: stick season or whatever
2: was coming up.
3: Yeah.
2: So she made a point of pooping herself. I hate the word poop. Defecating herself.
3: Sure, yeah.
2: And then not only like after that happened did she stay there,
3: right.
2: She then proceeded to empty her pants
3: right.
2: onto the floor of the concert.
4: Right.
3: Yeah.
2: And then like continue singing Dial Drunk. That's so bizarre to me.
3: For me, like there's always a moment when I'm at a concert, especially if it's like somebody I'm a huge fan of. There's this moment of me being like, this is really cool, you know? Everybody, all different walks of life, people you never probably would have seen or been in the same room as before, are coming together because you enjoy the artist, the songs, yeah. Whatever the case may be.
2: Okay.
3: This would ruin that.
2: This would ruin Noah Khan for me.
3: Immediately for me.
2: Like, and it's gone viral now. And like,
3: right.
2: Everyone knows. There's a certain community online that's like trying to defend the girl.
3: Why?
2: And I'm like, this isn't about having.
4: What?
2: Yeah. I mean, people are like, stop tearing this person down. Like, you don't know what they're going through. Maybe it was an IBS situation. I'm like, any of that is not the kind of person we're talking about. Because that kind of person would excuse themselves and go to the restroom.
3: Right.
4: Yeah. Exactly. If you have IBS, you know that it's going to be a problem.
3: Right.
4: You come up with a plan and then you cut. Go do with the plan.
2: The non-starter for me.
3: Right.
2: Even if you defecate yourself.
3: Yeah.
2: Which I'm not an advocate of.
4: Even if you potty in your pants.
2: Yeah. Just don't remove it with your hand and throw it on the ground.
3: Neanderthal?
4: The second half.
2: You should be banned from music for the rest of your life.
3: Yeah, there are things that I like, you know, there's division with our people, right?
2: Yeah.
3: Right. And
2: that's
3: no, I'm being serious right now, Eric.
2: Are you?
3: I don't like that like religion and politics divide people. This is a clear divisive. If you do this,
2: Jordan's ready to sacrifice.
3: You are on the other. You like we can't come back from that.
2: Yeah, that is some caveman behavior.
3: Seriously,
2: it's XYZ with Eric Zachary.
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8: I'm U.S. Translated forecast for North Iowa and Southern Minnesota. Slight chance of thunderstorms tonight. Otherwise, mainly cloudy skies. Lows level off around 75. Winds out of the south, 10 to 15 miles per hour. Slight chance of thunderstorms tomorrow. Highs around 93. A blend of clouds and sun. Lows around 72. Tomorrow night, chance of thunderstorms. And that's your forecast from North Iowa and Southern Minnesota's weather leader, Star 106. Currently, it's 81 degrees.

0: XYZ with Eric Zachary. Mom's hot take. It's all brought to you by T-Mobile. My mom joining the show to provide her perspective. I'll get there. On what's trending. And today, Mom, you wanted to talk about Disney.
1: I am so tired of children and tweens.
0: Me too.
1: And everybody in between not following rules. Where does it say, like, 2026? We stop following rules.
0: I mean, that's not a kid. I think there's a lot of adults that behave.
1: I said adults, right? In there too, but it's crazy. Why? Why do you want to break rules?
0: Is this the overall story? What does it have to do with Disney?
1: Well, this is about the kid that decided to climb out of his, I don't know if there are still logs off of Tiana's Bayou
0: Splash Mountain.
1: Yes. Yeah. But he decided to just, you know, at the top of the slide, climb out.
2: Jump out.
0: I thought he fell out when I saw the headline. No, he didn't fall out.
1: He climbed out. He tumbled down the slide.
0: Yeah.
1: Yes.
0: It's like a 45-foot jump.
2: Yeah. Okay. Yeah.
0: All right. We'll talk about it next on XYZ. Hang on.
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0: is my station.
1: Okay, wait. I'm, like, obsessed with this station.
0: I just leave it on all the time, like, every time I get in the car. It's just good. I love Star 106.
2: Ladies up in here tonight. No fighting.
3: We got the refugees.
2: No fighting.
3: Over here.

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2: Mom's hot take on the kid jumping out of the log on Tiana's Bayou Adventure.
3: I'm tired of this.
2: The new version of Splash Mountain, the log flume ride there.
3: Yes.
2: I thought he fell out when I saw the video.
3: No, he didn't fall out. His parents watched him.
2: Mm.
3: Idiots. What is going on? Like, what do you, Eric, get back in the log. I mean, come on. Your child just... He is a child. He's 13.
2: Okay.
3: I still consider that a child.
2: Sure.
3: Where is the rationale
2: What was he trying to do? Just like climb onto the ride? Or?
3: You know, he looked pretty happy in the hospital. I don't know, but
2: He wasn't hurt. I know. I saw the report. They took him to the hospital as a...
3: And get this. There's going to be no recourse. Disney is not going to take recourse. The one recourse
2: that's
3: that
2: because they don't want to get sued.
3: They can't get sued. He climbed out. They're going to put in safety restraints now.
2: Yeah, but that's why they can't get sued. Yeah. There was nothing keeping him in the log.
4: Yeah.
2: So, yeah, that seemed mutually beneficial. Like, Disney's not going to ban you, and he's not going to get any cash.
3: Yeah, but he disobeyed. It says right there. Don't mess with the ride.
2: Well, they also say, like, keep your arms and legs inside the vehicle. And that one kid got his foot cut off because what was that, Big Thunder Railroad or whatever, years ago?
4: Yeah.
2: He was dangling outside the car.
3: All right, so 13-year-old Jordan and 13-year-old Eric, what goes through your mind that you think that's cool to climb out of a ride?
4: So I don't...
2: Probably film it.
4: Like, I don't think that's cool.
2: I wouldn't do that.
4: Yeah, I wouldn't do it.
2: But I can imagine if he's a 13-year-old that's thinking it's a good idea, he's probably filming it for Snapchat or he wanted to show off it to somebody.
4: So I was going to ask you, Mom, what as a parent, like let's say 13-year-old Eric does exactly this.
2: Yeah.
4: And, you know, obviously Disney hasn't done anything. What are you doing at home so that this doesn't happen?
3: You need to film my expression and my anger and my uncontrollable rage against my child because that will not be tolerated. And nor would it in any situation.
2: I don't know that I would lead with uncontrollable rage towards my child. My mom never hit me. I want to be very clear.
4: Right, that's what I was about to ask. Are we spanking?
2: Very controlled rage.
4: Right. Are we grounding? Are we spanking?
3: We are grounding. We are just having a serious talk.
5: Well, I have a question.
2: Yeah.
5: Is the anger and disappointment because the child could have been hurt, or is it because he disobeyed?
4: All of the above.
3: Absolutely.
2: I mean, I don't know the whole story, but it sounds like the son's like the kind of family that the parents are probably hoping they could get some money from Disney.
4: Mm. I mean, it sounds like the kind of family that doesn't like reprimand their child.
2: Right. I just
5: know. Well, I mean, how do you know that the family didn't try to keep him in the log?
4: You can see.
3: They were behind him, and they saw him doing it. I would be like, "Get your butt back in the ride!"
4: Yeah,
3: I mean,
2: say that with a rhythm.
4: Yeah.
2: Okay, Mom's hot take: don't jump out of logs. Keep your arms, legs, vehicles.
3: Rules are meant to rule.
2: You get what I'm trying to say?
3: Yes, I know. Rules are meant to be rules.
2: I don't think that's the same. Okay, Mom's hot take is all brought to you by T-Mobile. 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
0: Slight chance of thunderstorms
7: tonight.
0: Otherwise, mainly cloudy skies. Lows level off around 75. Winds out of the south, 10 to 15 miles per hour. Slight chance of thunderstorms tomorrow. Highs around 93. A blend of clouds and sun. Lows around 72. Tomorrow night, chance of thunderstorms. And that's your forecast from North Iowa and Southern Minnesota's weather leader, Star 106. Currently, it's 81 degrees.
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0: Martin Garrix and Ed Sheeran, which, to be fair to Audrey, unless you knew that they just came out with a single, you'd be like, why would those two be in the same
1: sentence? Yeah, I didn't know that they had a song.
0: They just put out a song together, but they both ironically just played Chicago.
2: Okay.
0: Like, their venue is within like a half mile of each other.
2: Sure, yeah.
0: So they met up after to surprise a bride and groom that were having a wedding at the Adler Planetarium.
3: Right. Martin did a show. I did a show. We finished. He's got a DM from someone saying, can you crash my sister's wedding?
4: So we're going there.
3: So we're
4: going
3: to go and crash the wedding.
0: They crashed the wedding. Sick. Which, if you don't know about Chicago or the planetarium or the museum campus, this is not a cheap wedding. Like,
2: this is very
0: quarter million venue easily.
1: Yeah.
0: So I love like the, I always love when artists go and like surprise people. This is Ed singing perfect. Or this is actually his song with Martin Garrix, but he also sang perfect as the couple dance, which is cool. I would love to see it with a bride and groom and, you know, maybe.
2: Oh, like that didn't have so much money?
0: Resource.
1: Oh, that weren't having a rave in a planetarium?
0: Yeah. Right. I mean, I don't want to be like poo-poo on it, but like, I was just kind of
2: cool moment, but.
0: Clearly, they have resources to get celebrities there.
2: Sure. I'd like to imagine that they don't know.
0: No.
2: And, you know, they just saw a DM and were like, you know what? Let's go hang out with fans.
0: Sure.
1: Yeah.
0: But a cool moment nonetheless. The video's on Martin Garrix and Ed Sheeran's Instagram.
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0: The idea of learning and knowing when to rest and take a breath as opposed to when to quit something.
1: Yes.
0: Today's mental health moment, all brought to you by Progressive Insurance.
1: I love this quote. Comes from the artist Banksy, but the idea of learning to rest and not getting down on yourself because less output doesn't necessarily mean that you're quitting or you're giving up on something. Rest is, I think, is equally as important as hard as you want to work.
0: Yeah. I think in today's work hustle culture too, people have become so adverse, rightfully so, to like the hustle culture of work harder, sleep when you're dead. Like, that's not healthy, but also like not starting or trying to push yourself a little bit is also equally unhealthy too. So finding that balance of like, hey, just because I didn't operate at the certain level today doesn't mean like I need to just kill, you know, my time all night working.
1: Right, exactly.
2: Yeah, turn it up.
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1: All right, that's it for us on XYZ with Eric Zachary. Just a little recap today. We talked about my mom not being thrilled with kids disobeying their parents or just the laws or rules in general, specifically the kid in Disney that jumped out of the log flume.
2: The way she was talking, I was a little scared for you as a child.
1: She said the words uncontrollable rage.
2: Yeah.
1: And I was like, she never abused me.
2: Like, it sounds like she threw you across the kitchen.
1: She did not. She dropped me a few times, but that was an accident.
2: Accidents. Okay.
1: No, if I ever truly got in trouble, like if I was this kid that like jumped out of the Splash Mountain or Tiana's Bayou Adventure, whatever it's called.
2: It's crazy name.
1: It's such a crazy rebrand. But this 13-year-old kid jumped out of the log flume at the top. You might have seen this on the news. And then like basically rolled the slide down.
2: Yeah.
1: Which is crazy. Wasn't hurt, but like, I didn't know he was 13.
3: It looked like he was trying to jump onto like the side the thing. Like, I don't think his goal was to go down in the water.
2: No, whatever happened was not his goal.
1: It was definitely not his goal. Like,
2: yeah, whatever transpired was not what he had pictured. Yeah.
1: And my mom was like, if that was you, you would have faced a world of pain. And I was like, all right, mom, easy. Because first of all, that wasn't me. But second of all, like, my mom was... She mastered the technique of like making me feel bad about the decisions I've made.
2: Okay.
1: She wouldn't even
2: guilt.
1: She would not even needed to ground me. It just would have been like I would have felt so awful about what I've done.
2: She didn't talk to you for a month.
1: Literally, like she just puts me in solitude.
3: Damn. If you fell off the ride on accident, it would still be your fault.
1: I did fall at Disney when I was a kid. I'm shocked I didn't come up during mom's hot take. I knocked my two front teeth out. Not off a ride, but I was on like the jungle gym.
3: Damn. Oh, man.
2: That's rough.
1: They let me play on it when it was raining. That was her fault. Maybe that's why I wouldn't talk about it. Anyway.
2: There you go.
1: That's it for us today on XYZ.
2: Well, you also saved a kid.
1: I saved a child. Thank you, Jordan.
2: Your lightning fast reflexes.
1: Yeah. Infant was falling out of a stroller, and I caught it.
2: And you caught it.
1: And that's just what I do, man.
2: You should get your flowers for that.
1: That's just what I do.
2: So I don't know if you should be fighting crime or joining a dodgeball league.
1: What are we talking?
2: Yeah. Key to the city is a lot. Maybe
1: with the key to this room.
2: If you have the keys to this room.
1: Oh, sick. Awesome.
2: Here we are. 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
1: 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We'll see you tomorrow. Audrey, say goodbye.
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9: This summer, the
10: forecast for North Iowa and Southern Minnesota. Slight chance of thunderstorms tonight. Otherwise, mainly cloudy skies. Lows level off around 75. Winds out of the south, 10 to 15 miles per hour. Slight chance of thunderstorms tomorrow. Highs around 93. A blend of clouds and sun. Lows around 72. Tomorrow night, chance of thunderstorms. And that's your forecast from North Iowa and Southern Minnesota's weather leader, Star 106. Currently, it's 81 degrees.
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to the top, I've been out of shape, thinking out the box, I'm an astronaut. 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Kinda shocking, they want a static with precision. 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

Weather Service in Des Moines has issued a severe thunderstorm warning for Emmett County in northwestern Iowa, northern Kossuth County in north central Iowa, northern Palo Alto County in northwestern Iowa until 3:30 a.m. At 2:37 a.m., a severe thunderstorm was located near Carroll, or 6 miles southeast of Spirit Lake, moving east at 60 miles per hour. Hazard, 70 miles per hour wind gusts. Severe weather has been reported by the public. The storm is producing wind gusts of 65 to 70 miles per hour upstream. The following impacts are expected. Expect considerable tree damage. Damage is likely to mobile homes, roofs, and outbuildings. Locations impacted include Estherville, Swan Lake, Ingham Lake, High Lake, Lost Island Lake, Ocamonpeaton Lake, Iowa Lake, Five Island Lake, Armstrong, Grittinger, Ruffin, Bancroft, Sway City, Ringsted, Fanton, Lakota, Wallingford, Ledyard, Groover, and Oliver. For your protection, move to an interior room on the lowest floor of a building. Torrential rainfall is occurring with this storm and may lead to flash flooding. Do not drive your vehicle through flooded roadways. Repeating, a severe thunderstorm warning has been issued until 3:30 a.m. for the following counties in Iowa, Emmett, Kossuth, and Palo Alto.

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National Weather Service in the Twin Cities has issued a severe thunderstorm warning for Blue Earth County in south-central Minnesota, Brown County in south-central Minnesota, Western Faribault County in south-central Minnesota, Martin County in south-central Minnesota, Watonwan County in south-central Minnesota, until 3:45 a.m. At 2:46 a.m., severe thunderstorms were located along a line from 19 miles south of Lamberton to 19 miles southwest of Ceylon, or along a line from 41 miles south of Redwood Falls to 30 miles southwest of Fairmont, moving northeast at 50 to 60 miles per hour. Hazard, 60 miles per hour wind gusts and quarter-size hail. This is a radar-indicated threat. The following impacts are expected. Hail damage to vehicles is expected. Expect wind damage to roofs, siding, and trees. Locations impacted include Sherburn, Tremont, Welcome, Butterfield, Comfrey, Springfield, Fairmont, St. James, Truman, Sleepy Eye, Bedelia, Henske, Elmore, Winnebago, Blue Earth, Amboy, Lake Crystal, Duome, Good Thunder, and Mapleton. Seek shelter inside a well-built structure and stay away from windows. These storms are capable of producing damaging winds and large hail. Repeating, a severe thunderstorm warning has been issued until 3:45 a.m. for the following counties in Minnesota, Faribault, and Martin.

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The National Weather Service has issued severe thunderstorm watch number 421, effective until 10 a.m. This watch includes the following counties in Iowa, Kossuth, Winnebago, and Worth, and the following counties in Minnesota, Faribault, and Freeborn. Remember, a severe thunderstorm watch means the conditions are favorable for the development of severe weather, including large hail and damaging winds, in and close to the watch area. While severe weather may not be imminent, persons should remain alert for rapidly changing weather conditions and listen for later statements and possible warnings. 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

The National Weather Service in the Twin Cities has issued a severe thunderstorm warning for southeastern Blue Earth County in south central Minnesota, Faribault County in south central Minnesota, western Freeborn County in south central Minnesota, Wasaka County in south central Minnesota, until 5:45 a.m. At 4:57 a.m., severe thunderstorms were located along a line from over Amboy to near Bryceland, or along a line from 22 miles northeast of Fairmont to 26 miles west of Albert Lea, moving northeast at 50 miles per hour. Hazard, 60 miles per hour wind gusts and quarter-size hail. This is a radar-indicated threat. The following impacts are expected. Hail damage to vehicles is expected. Expect wind damage to roofs, siding, and trees. Locations impacted include Winnebago, Frost, Amboy, Bryceland, Easton, Minnesota Lake, Mapleton, Wells, Mansfield, Emmons, Alden, Waldorf, Freeborn, Pemberton, Street Clair, Heartland, New Richland, Janesville, Wasaka, and Elgin. Seek shelter inside a well-built structure and stay away from windows. These storms are capable of producing damaging winds and large hail. Repeating, a severe thunderstorm warning has been issued until 5:45 a.m. for the following counties in Minnesota, Faribault, and Freeborn.

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1: If you've stepped outside of your home lately, you know that everything costs a lot of money. People are going through great lengths to try to save money, myself included. But would you live on Costco samples or maybe just order from a fake DoorDash? It's come to that, and it's coming up next.
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1: Everything is expensive. You don't need me to tell you that. We're actually going to be talking about it later on the show today. What's so expensive that even when you see it now, it still shocks you? But people are going to great lengths to try to save money. But what is the dumbest way people are trying to save money?
2: A South Korean app has gone viral for letting people pretend to order food. Food Never Comes is designed to act like food delivery apps, but nothing actually happens when you hit order. Mm-hmm. The app is a so-called dopamine site aimed at giving users the buzz of buying something without spending money.
1: So you buy a fake pizza and it never comes, Raven.
3: If we've come to the point or reached a point where we're placing fake food orders to satisfy a part of our ego, yep, or obsession with just ordering things instead, right, of actually eating, what's going on here?
1: I don't
3: like,
1: know.
3: Is this an improvement for human life or is this a problem?
1: I don't know about you, but whenever I have to do a food delivery order, an Uber Eats or a DoorDash or, mm-hmm, whatever, it is so stressful. Because by the time I put it in, did I get everything right? Did, right, I put everybody's modifications in correctly? And then when I see the total, I'm like, oh my gosh, why would you put yourself through so much heartache for nothing?
3: Yeah, God, right, forbid when you do the price comparison thing, right? You're like, how much would it have cost me if I had just went there on my own? That's a whole other dimension to everything.
1: Well, good news, you're never getting that burger. But if you think that's crazy, how about this guy, his way to save money?
4: Well, it turns out a man has been eating nothing but food samples for 8 months, and we now go live to speak with him.
5: The reason I've been eating nothing but Costco samples is because I wanted to save money on groceries. So, you know, sometimes I'll splurge and I'll get the hot dogs, but mainly I just wanted more money to gamble with.
3: To gamble.
1: Yeah.
3: I mean, that's good usage.
1: Right.
3: That's what they call functioning, high functioning, Anna. How can you live on, they close at 9.
1: You got to eat before.
3: I mean,
1: you got to have your hot dog and you have to hit all the samples. And what if that day's samples, it's like, you know, sometimes they give you like the vitamin water. Like, what are you going to do then? Like, you didn't get anything of sustenance, but it's important to him because.
5: So if I don't need to buy groceries,
1: yeah,
5: then I can gamble all of my grocery money. Oh. Next, I think I might just stop renting my place and living in my car.
1: I don't. That's also a way that you can save money, but not highly recommended.
3: That's the definition of a problem right there. You're not solving a problem, sir. You are creating another one.
1: Better way to save money, eating just Costco samples and getting the hot dog and living out of your car.
3: Listen.
1: Or B, that fake website.
3: That $1.50 hot dog and soda combo deal, that's a great deal.
1: So you're going with living in your car.
3: What if you run into the sample person that's like, you've had enough, sir.
1: Yeah.
3: All right, I've got to deal with other people here.
1: Yeah.
0: Mornings are Anna and Raven. 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
1: Roommate is difficult. But what do you do when the roommate starts bringing her boyfriend over all the time? Does he become part of the roommate situation and should contribute to the finances? You're going to get the whole story, then you'll decide who's right. Couples Court, it's coming up next.
0: Star

0: like, okay, this song. 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
1: 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This is just where it stays.
0: This is my station. I'm locked in. I hear that, and I'm like, yep. 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

0: Southern Steel County in South Central Minnesota until 6:15 a.m. At 5:31 a.m., a severe thunderstorm was located near Alden, or 7 miles northwest of Albert Lea, moving northeast at 45 miles per hour. Hazard, 60 miles per hour wind gusts and quarter-size hail. This is a radar-indicated threat. The following impacts are expected. Hail damage to vehicles is expected. Expect wind damage to roofs, siding, and trees. Locations impacted include Albert Lea, Hayward, Clark's Grove, Hallandale, Geneva, Ellendale, Steel Center, Blooming Prairie, Bixby, and Rice Lake State Park. Seek shelter inside a well-built structure and stay away from windows. The storm is capable of producing damaging winds and large hail. Repeating, a severe thunderstorm warning has been issued until 6:15 a.m. for the following county, Freeborn, Minnesota.
1: Definitely think that something should be said to their roommate and say, like, your boyfriend's here 5 days a week and he's becoming a freeloader.
2: Yeah.
1: And how about her going to his house sometime?
2: Yeah, that would be nice, right? If you could only make people do that. I've been in that situation before. You know, it's tricky though, Anna, right? Like, because again, you know, so what do you do? Do you ask for a little bit extra for the bills? You don't want him to be on the lease. You don't want that, I don't think.
3: Andre, what do you think?
4: I think it's absolutely ridiculous to expect the boyfriend to pay the rent, especially when he's not on the lease.
2: Yeah, I mean, if I'm paying the rent, I want some rights. But you definitely do get the sense when your welcome has been overstayed.
3: Hey, Cindy, whose side are you on?
5: I am on both of their sides.
2: No.
5: I think they both have really great points. And I wanted to say that what they should do is approach the roommate when the boyfriend isn't there and be very specific in their wording and say, because he showers and uses electricity, we're now going to split utilities half and half rather than in thirds.
6: The verdict is in. Jury foreman, what are the results?
3: Amy, our audience agreed with you. If he's using all the things, it's only fair for him to contribute. I guess you can say, like, we don't want him to move in his stuff, but he should be giving us a few bucks every month for all these things that he uses.
2: It's an interesting amendment to the conversation.
3: It's a weird conversation to have, period, with somebody.
7: Yeah.
2: But you're free to have it.
7: Great.
3: Axel, you're going to be cool with it? You're going to lead the conversation, right?
8: Honestly, yeah, I don't want to be the one writing up this specific how if you pay this much, then you get to use this, that, and this, and then I got to be enforcing the rules. You know, I don't want that. You know, if anything, like, I'd rather, I don't know, try and figure it out. Just, I don't want another couple there either. I think that's my whole thing. Like, I don't want to be like, you know, like, no, this isn't a TV show.
2: Well, you know? Good luck. Maybe you guys are going to need your own place pretty soon.
3: Right. I feel like the logical thing is you just figure out your own finances and you move somewhere else on your own. Clearly, you're established enough in your relationship that you've done this, that you're ready for that. So giddy up, you know?
2: Yeah, I find it interesting that the premise of counting somebody's, you know, toilet flushes or, you know, numbers of times that they delve into the Doritos. When it gets like that, you know it's gone too far. Good luck, guys.
7: Thanks.
3: All right, if you have a problem, too, send an email. couplescore@annaandraven.com.
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3: Wonder, how do guys get away with the things they do?
2: What makes somebody feel so empowered to do so?
3: Phil Mickelson, just when you think that, you know, he's like the pro golfer guy. He's got like six championships, six-time majors winner. He's like one of the most famous people in golf.
2: He was a favorite for many, many, many years. Over the last few years, he's definitely fallen out of favor. But I mean, for a while, he was everybody's number one, or a lot of people's.
3: He's so shady. He's so shady. The way he cheated on his wife, I just think, man, how many.

0: Hannah and Raven in the morning.
1: I've made, said, and done a lot of things that I regret, and I'm sorry for that and for the hurt that it's caused a lot of people.
2: All this dude does is apologize because he's just always in the middle of drama and controversy. Phil Mickelson, 6-time major winner, professional golfer, and apparently a terrible, terrible husband. He's been removed from a bunch of different golf clubs, and most recently, another at his wife's request. Why would she ask for him to be removed? Well, he has a history of infidelity, and he's been accused of inappropriate advances to many women. But he paid a... I shouldn't laugh because it's so messed up. But he paid a caddy $500 to just drive around a golf course with his cell phone in there because he knew his wife was tracking him. So he paid this kid just to drive around the golf course with his phone so he could go do whatever he wanted on the side with whatever woman.
3: Yeah. Yeah, I mean, listen, there's nothing that you put past somebody that's willing to lie on that level here. He got $200 million from LIV Golf. That's the Saudi tournament that they put together here. That was just a few years ago. And of that, he was supposed to have obligations to play X amount of golf tournaments per year. And now they've recently been invited to come back and play with U.S. Golf, too, at the same time with the PGA Tour. And he hasn't played in any of this stuff. He's been keeping a low profile. As you said... Then he just got kicked out of another club. So his wife said, take him out of one club. I heard that he had another woman at another club that was going to bring charges against him, too, and they immediately kicked him off the property.
2: No, there's several stories of women that have accused him of inappropriate behavior. And if you really want to deep dive it, go deep dive it, because it's wild, some of the things he's done.
3: Approaching another golfer's wife.
2: How did somebody feel untouchable like that? How do you do that? How do you have such righteousness like that?
3: A $500 million will empower a lot of people to try those things. I bet you he thought he was so savvy when he was like, check this out. I'll give this caddy my phone. He can drop it in, you know, one of the bags of the people playing with his foursome. She'll think that I'm just out there doing what I do every single day.
2: It's messed up.
3: Why not just get divorced?
2: Do you let your wife track you?
3: My wife and I both track each other. Yeah.
2: Me too. I always feel like if you have nothing to hide, that's no big deal. Now, I know many people would apologize and you say, no, it's like an invasion of privacy, but I want you to know where I am at every moment in case I'm kidnapped. You know?
3: I understand wanting autonomy and being able to make your own decisions and go about your life. And as long as you also have that, then I think you're fine. What's the problem, right? I mean, God forbid something bad happened or whatever. Sometimes you're just trying to time things out, right?
2: If I just paid somebody to drive around in a circle with my phone, can you imagine?
3: It's crazy. Like when you come up with a plan to deceive, you will do whatever.
2: I know. All right. Much lighter news. Gracie is safe. A giraffe was located after being on the loose for several days in Texas.
4: We have located her. She's fat and happy and safe. She just decided to go on a little fling and had a bit of a catch me if you can attitude there for a minute. And we will be happy to update everybody at the welcome home Gracie party.
2: Oh, they're having a party for her. She was located about 4 miles from her home. She escaped from an area ranch. And Gracie's good. I guess this happens all the time. Sometimes they just wander off and they just go around and she's fat and she's happy and she was having a best time ever.
3: My basic question would be is just what is she doing there in the first place?
2: There's like a lot of places like that in the area. It's a very rural area and they have a lot
3: of wildlife.
2: A giraffe. But imagine you're just like wandering, you're just driving and all of a sudden you look over and you're like, is that a giraffe?
3: Is there any world where you've heard that Gracie is like on the loose and out there roaming the countryside? Is there any world whatsoever if you run into that giraffe, you do not provide it with your burrito?
2: Oh, no, you definitely give your burrito over.
3: Right?
2: You're just like,
3: she must be hungry.
2: Oh, she's so hungry. No, she was fat and happy, according to the sheriff.
3: Well, no matter what you have in your car, you're handing it over. That's all, yeah.
0: Anna and Raven in the morning. 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
1: Before you drop your hot dog this weekend and then debate whether you can still shove it into your mouth, the United Nations has spoken out about the five-second rule.
2: What?
1: Yeah, you heard that correctly. It's coming up next.
0: Star 106. Oh!

0: Have you struggled with the 5-second rule? I had the worst struggle this past weekend. Here's what I realized, Raven.
1: Yeah.
0: When it comes to my family, I'm less likely to pick up something off the floor and serve it to them. But if it's just for me, I'm willing to roll those dice all the time.
1: Yeah, it's your immunity. You believe it's strong, right? You can do what you want. And you also know your level of desire.
0: Yeah, but it was nasty what I did.
1: Okay.
0: The United Nations feels your pain. Ironically and weirdly enough, I don't know why they're voicing their opinion, but here they are. They want you to know that the 5-second rule is not real. They posted on their official Instagram an image asking, is food dropped on the floor okay to eat if you pick it up within 5 seconds?
1: Well, I mean, I think it depends on the food, a lot of it.
0: Nope, they disagreed. They said, no, microorganisms can transfer to food immediately and cause disease in some cases.
1: Oh.
0: But what it actually is really interesting is that we always talk about the 5-second rule. Mm-hmm. It's the 30-second rule is the real problem.
2: The 5-second rule is really the 30-second moisture and surface rule. When any food flops on the floor, small amounts of bacteria will jump aboard immediately. But moist foods, left longer than 30 seconds, collect 10 times the bacteria than those snapped up after only 3.
0: So, can we just all say that if a food is on the floor for 30 seconds, it's too long?
1: I mean, at that point, it's already gone in my house. The dog would have ate it. 30 seconds. 5 seconds or less, though, I feel like whether the bacteria is on there or not, like if I stick it in my mouth quick enough, I deprive the bacteria of oxygen, then I win.
0: Yeah.
1: You know what I mean? Those suckers aren't going to live.
0: 2 incidences that made me evaluate my lifestyle.
1: What happened?
0: Number one was yesterday. I was making dinner for my family and I was cutting up onions and I didn't have a lot of onions. So I needed every bit of onions that I had.
1: Sure.
0: And I was like, I'm not going to the grocery store to get another onion right now.
1: Right.
0: And as I was transferring it from the cutting board into the pan to saute them, I dropped half of them on the floor.
1: Oh, no.
0: And I was like, I could just pick them up real fast. And I went down and I grabbed them really fast. And I was about to put them in the pan. And then I couldn't do it.
1: No?
0: I could not do it when it came to the onions and serving them to my family, even though it was my floor.
1: Yeah.
0: And I was like, it's not dirty. My floor is not dirty. But then I'm like, yeah, but I'm wearing flip-flops and I'm standing under the oven. Like, it's gross.
1: Yeah, but then you were going to cook it after on top of it. I feel like, you know, you add heat, everything's fine. I mean, even give it a quick rinse.
0: I can't.
1: Just, you know what I mean? Psst, in the sink, and then it's back in there, and it's good. It's clean.
0: I couldn't do it, but I did something so much more disgusting.
1: Okay, what else happened?
0: So I was at this outdoor, like, seafood place. And I let myself have 2 lobster rolls a year. One at the beginning of summer.
1: That's all anybody can afford.
0: Yeah, and one at the end of summer. This lobster roll was $36, and then I had to pay $2 extra to have a gluten-free bun, okay? Which is sad.
1: What? They upcharge your gluten-free bun?
0: They always do. That's another conversation.
1: That is ridiculous.
0: Time. So now I have a $38 lobster roll, and I am starving.
1: Yeah.
0: I am starving, and I can't wait to have it. And it's a splurge. And my husband rolls his eyes because he does not understand what the appeal is of lobster rolls.
1: He doesn't partake, huh?
0: No. They bring it to me. Raven, it has 4 chunks of lobster on it.
1: That's it.
0: 4 chunks. and with my little chubby fingers, I'm so excited to shove this in my mouth. With these 4 chunks. 2 of the chunks fall on the floor.
1: Oh,
0: outside,
1: no.
0: On the concrete.
1: Oh, no. Is it sandy on top of it?
0: Yes, because we're by, like,
1: the,
0: you know.
1: You're by the ocean.
0: Yeah. So I'm like, oh, no.
1: No. What did you do? Tell me you wiped it off. Tell me you wiped it off.
0: I talked to Paul. I go, Paul, I think I'm going to eat it. I think I'm going to eat it. I grabbed him off the floor, and he's like, you cannot eat that. He's like, you cannot. It fell on the concrete floor. You cannot eat those 2 pieces. It was $16 of lobster fallen on the floor.
1: Right there.
0: He wouldn't let me eat it.
1: If you had left it for 2 seconds, a bird would have swooped in and just taken it right there.
0: Oh, gosh.
1: Oh, I would have wiped it off with my finger and then shoved it in my mouth. As he reached to slap it out of my hand, I would have been like, ah!
0: Well, the United Nations says don't do it.
1: Oh,
0: so
1: my
0: gosh.
1: Oh.
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0: Today you get another round of it. Is it a firework in Raven's garage? Or is it an 80s rock band?
1: You know, the funny thing is when we started putting together this list, I forgot about half the stuff that I purchased. I mean, I got a lot of stuff. It's piled higher than I am tall.
0: It makes me uncomfortable, the amount of fireworks you have in your garage right now.
1: Well, you don't live next to me, so there's that. Take that as an advantage.
0: Yeah, exactly. So, Raven will tell you they actually have names, the fireworks. Mm-hmm. Now, is that an actual name of a firework or is it an 80s rock band? It's coming up next.
3: Yeah. Star 106.

0: Are you pumped or what?
1: I'm not pumped. I'm slightly concerned for the well-being of you and all the guests at your 250 party coming up this weekend.
0: Yeah, it's America's birthday, Anna, and it's time to get excited here. You know, fireworks, as we went over a little bit yesterday, they are all names, and they are designed to provoke an emotion. And also, you know, the name is supposed to, you know, kind of describe what it is that that firework does. But there's an amazing correlation that I've noticed between firework names and 80s rock bands and movies, really. Mm-hmm. And again, it's tapping into kind of nostalgia, right? So I figured, you know, once again, I would quiz you here and you guess whether or not this is actually an 80s rock band or a firework that I have in my arsenal. Okay, are you ready?
1: Yes.
0: How about number one? Bada bing, bada boom. Is that a firework or is that a band?
1: I mean, I think it's the name of an adult club, but also I'm going to go with firework on that.
0: It is the name of a firework.
1: Okay.
0: Well done.
1: Yeah, that was easy.
0: Yeah, all right. Look at a little bit trickier.
1: Wasn't that a Sopranos? Bada bing?
0: Yeah, it was the name of the club, as a matter of fact. And also the name of a sandwich, I believe.
1: Oh.
0: How about Saigon Kick? Saigon Kick. Is that a firework or is that a band?
1: Saigon Kick is, let me guess, 80s band? No idea.
0: It is an 80s band. Look at you go. Wow. Love is on the way. Not one of my favorites, I'll be honest with you.
1: Saigon Kick!
0: But, you know, they had their moment in time, if you will.
1: Mm-hmm.
0: How about this one? Is it an 80s band or is it a firework? Fandemonium.
1: Oh, that's a tough one. I'm going to go Fandemonium is a firework?
0: Fandemonium is a firework again. Oh, my gosh. You're up like, you're batting 1,000.
1: I'm really good at this game.
0: By the way, these are actually the noises of those fireworks.
1: You spent Fandemonium. A lot of time doing this.
0: Yeah, it's like a finale firework, if you will. Big one, big finish, if that one. It's okay. Got 205 shots.
1: All right.
0: 500 grams. Legion of Fire. Legion of Fire. Is that a firework or is that going to be an 80s band?
1: I'm going to guess Legion of Fire is an 80s band.
0: I'm sorry, you're incorrect on that one.
1: Oh.
0: Legion of Fire is a firework. It's big.
1: Wow.
0: It's like really big.
1: Yeah, Legion of Fire.
0: Yeah, it's like big, like, you know, like something you would launch up the side of a Navy battleship.
1: Sounds like you losing a thumb.
0: All right, we're paying fireworks or 80s band here. Trickster. Is that a firework or is that a band?
1: Trickster has to be an 80s band.
0: It is an 80s band, as a matter of fact. They were very pretty. They had a hit song, Give It To Me Good. That was the only thing they ever did.
1: I think so, yeah. I never heard of them again. Yeah,
0: right. After they gave that part to you good, after that, they didn't give you anything after that. Gallantly Streaming. Would that be a band or would that be a firework?
1: That's got to be a firework.
0: It is a firework, yes. And it's one of my favorites, as a matter of fact. Feeling like you were so ready for today.
1: I did a really great job.
0: Yeah, so far, Enough Zenuff. Is that a firework or an 80s band?
1: Easy Zenuff. That has to be an 80s band.
0: Oh,
1: 80s
0: my
1: band.
0: Look at you.
1: Yes.
0: And they actually had a hit song. That was a Fly High Michelle, which maybe would have been also a good name for a firework. All right,
1: true.
0: One last one.
1: Yes.
0: Mega Mojo.
1: Mega.
0: Is that a band or a firework?
1: Mega Mojo has to be an 80s band.
0: I'm sorry, you're incorrect.
1: Oh, no.
0: It would be a firework. It's a big finale.
1: Okay.
0: And it goes for 1:05. Great bang for your buck.
1: Okay. Well, I wish you the best of luck in your firework display that I'm certain is illegal. And I hope you keep all your fingers.
0: Happy birthday, America.
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0: What?
1: Why would a Little League mom possibly be privy to information like that? Wait till you hear it. 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
1: John, you win. You win John today. Oh. There's no question.
3: What if AI goes like this?
0: That was an Andrew WK song.
1: I was going to say, it sounds like one of the cutaway songs in like Tony Hawk.
0: Definitely.
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1: Yeah.
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2: Thrill me, Anna Zapp. What do you got today?
1: All right, here are your three options. Number one, man caught stealing steaks in his pants.
2: You know what? This has happened in my neighborhood more times than you can count. It's not a joke, so I'll probably pass on that one.
1: Where do you live? Number two, Batman vigilante wanted for chasing down suspects and taping them to lampposts.
2: I mean, what are we upset with that guy for? He's helping.
1: And number three, mysterious orange liquid oozes through wealthy neighborhood.
2: You know what? The rich got to deal with their own problems. I'm going to go with Mexican Batman. Let's go.
3: Locals call him the Mexican Batman. But after 10 days of vigilante justice, the person police are looking for is him. Lagos de Moreno has been one of Mexico's most dangerous cities for years, and locals are fed up with authorities not doing anything. So one mysterious man has been fighting crime himself and absolutely embarrassing the criminal.
1: Okay.
2: How's he doing it?
1: Well, he's dressed as Batman.
2: Yeah.
1: And he goes around and he gets them. And then what does he do?
3: At night, he's been catching motorcycle thieves, tapes them to lampposts, draws whiskers on their face, writes rat on their forehead, and leaves a motorcycle next to them as evidence before vanishing.
2: Nice.
1: Yep. But that's not it. There seems to be one small problem with all of this.
3: In the past 10 days, it's happened 5 times.
2: Oh. Nice.
3: The police are treating these suspects as victims and are now actively hunting Batman.
1: If you have a minute today, you haven't seen it yet, go look up the photos of these quote-unquote victims, mm-hmm. the motorcycle thieves that are taped to the lamppost. It's not like a little bit. It looks like they're in a cocoon of duct tape, and they can't get out, and their mouths are taped shut, and then they have these whiskers and these rat written on their forehead.
2: Well, listen, it wouldn't be very effective if they could just walk away after Anna Zapp, right? I mean, I give it up for this guy. He's in a dangerous space. I don't know whether or not he's reading the Mexican papers, but bad things happen down there. So you know what? You're bringing a little bit of justice out there. Nobody's getting hurt. Why not? I mean, besides the chafing that you get when you're ripping the duct tape off, besides that, nobody's really getting injured.
1: The problem in the gray area always is, well, who is this guy? Why has he taken the responsibility upon himself? Who knows what he's doing?
2: Listen, I believe in vigilante justice.
1: Do you?
2: Yeah. Why not? Have you ever had your motorcycle stolen?
1: No.
2: Well, it's heartbreaking.
1: Let me tell you.
2: Okay?
1: Yeah. Yep.
2: It's heartbreaking.
1: I guess. But what if somebody does get hurt? Then who becomes responsible?
2: Well, that'll be somebody else's problem at that time. Right now, at this point, these are just thieves. They're out there. They're trying to steal people's motorcycles. What are we crying for them?
1: And how do we know it's a guy? How do we know it's not a woman dressed as Batman?
2: We don't.
1: Right.
2: Would you feel better about it if it was Batwoman?
1: Maybe.
2: All right, then. So, good luck. Stay safe out there, superheroes. and don't be stealing stuff.
1: And we're not encouraging you to do this. You cannot be.
2: I'm not discouraging you. Do not do this. If your weapons of choice are duct tape and a neoprene Batman outfit.
1: And a Sharpie.
2: That's it. Yeah, I forgive you. It's all good.
4: 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Star 106.
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1: It was 1994. I was just a kid, Raven, but it's one of the core memories that I have of being a child.
2: Okay.
1: All my family was piled into one room, aunts and uncles, my 40 cousins. And I remember that all the kids had to be on the floor because all the adults were on all the couches and all the seats and all the folding chairs that were brought in.
2: Was it a funeral?
1: No. It was something much more important than that. It was the FIFA World Cup when Italy was taking on Brazil. And I remember I could feel like the rug underneath me and the tension in the room because it all came down to penalty shots. And that was the first time I saw the grown men in my family cry. And I'll never forget that moment because it was so devastating.
2: Did that happen again yesterday?

0: Anna and Raven in the morning.
1: Oh, it's getting crazy. Now, one of the biggest complaints that Americans have over the World Cup that I've been seeing all over social media is that you can watch a 90-minute match and it ends in a tie and that's it, or it's scoreless, right?
2: Yeah.
1: Not anymore. This is when it gets crazy. So this is the knockout round right now. And yesterday was an incredible game between the heavy favorite Germany over Paraguay. And for the first time so far, we've seen it go to overtime. How it works, Raven, is that it goes to overtime. Mm-hmm. They pay the additional 30 minutes. Okay. And if it's still a tie, that's when it gets crazy.
2: That's when it gets crazy. Cray, cray, cray.
1: Oh, my gosh.
2: So then what happens then?
1: It goes to the shootout.
2: Okay.
1: So the shootout is 5 kicks each. Yep. And whoever gets the most wins. But you know what can still happen.
2: Well, they could tie again.
1: And that's exactly what happened
2: And then what happens after that?
1: Sudden death.
2: And then what happens?
1: Well, nothing. It's sudden death, Raven. So the first person that scores wins it.
2: And they keep kicking.
1: Exactly. Yes. Yes. So whoever scores first. And that's exactly what happened yesterday. And, I mean, Germany, heavy favorite to knock them out. Yeah. Paraguay, when you look the look of disbelief on the people's faces in the stands, it's unbelievable. And one of the guys, Kai Havertz, I felt really bad for him. He's one of the German players. He missed his shootout kick.
3: Shock probably is a good word. It's just hard to find words after something like this because we came here with a goal in our head, and then to go out like this is not easy.
1: Have a safe flight.
2: You picked them to win the whole thing. I thought
1: Germany,
2: a week ago.
1: I thought Germany was going to go far.
2: Where did this game take place? Was it in Germany? Was it somewhere else? Was it here? That would
1: here.
2: Be my
1: no,
2: question.
1: I think it was here. Was it in Foxborough? I like to watch everything in different languages because I think that the other language people that are reporting it do a much better job than the Americans. No offense. But
2: okay.
1: Because they get so much in it. They're like, hallelujah, goal! And all the excitement. But that was an incredible game. But another incredible game that happened was between Brazil and Japan. Now, Brazil is going on to the next round, the final 16. Mm-hmm. But Jameson Winston, who's an NFL player, he was there, I believe, supporting Brazil because he had a Brazil jersey on.
2: Okay.
1: But what they did at the end of the game, I thought was so kind. Because remember, the Japanese have this tradition that when the game is over, they clean the stadium. They pick up all the junk, right? So he grabbed a bag. And he started cleaning up, and so did all the Brazilian fans. And you hear him say,
4: pick up some trash, and you can get a selfie. Pick up some trash. Help me out.
1: So everybody that picked up trash that was there supporting Brazil or Japan, he would take selfies with them. And he was out there cleaning the stadium as well.
2: Listen, I'm not a soccer fan, but I mean, we have a group text. And you, producer Justin, were very excited about it. He's a casual fan at best and caught, again, that Germany-Paraguay game. And he said that was maybe the best game he's ever seen.
1: If there was
2: 10 out of 10, he said.
1: Unbelievable.
2: It was in Boston, by the way. If anybody was wondering, at Foxborough.
1: It was a great, great game.
2: I'm just thrilled the fact that the World Cup experience has been so great for everybody here in America and the world over so much this time that people are enjoying it and they're getting into soccer. Not sure it's going to be me, but maybe I'll watch it on the replay.
1: I'm so tired of talking, putting down soccer.
2: But I'm glad that you're having fun.
1: It is fun. It is super fun. It's not fun that Italy didn't make it this time, but we're going to let that go.
2: All right.
0: Anna and Raven in the morning. 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
11: 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You're going to get the whole story, then you'll decide who's right. Couples Court's coming up next.
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1: And I'm being deprived of going there because I'm a guy?
0: You decide the outcome.
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0: questions. Chris and Kara. Chris, what's going on?
1: So my elderly mom doesn't like that the settings on her phone allows everybody to see where she is at all times. So she asked us to shut off all the apps so she can't be tracked. And I thought it was weird. It's her phone, but I still like did it. And now my dad and my brothers, like, they're kind of mad at me for doing that. She's kind of going out at all hours. Nobody knows where she is. And, like, I think that she's of the sound mind to be independent in that way. And I think that she's just, you know, enjoying her life. But now everybody wants me to turn them back on without her knowing. Like, essentially, like, break into her phone when she's, like, not around and change the settings so we could keep tracking her, which I think is pretty messed up. And my wife wants me to do it, and I can't do it. I feel like I can't do it.
2: Kara, what's the argument here?
3: Well, she is not of sound mind. I mean, we just don't trust her to go out on her own because she gets lost. She gets herself in dangerous situations. And yeah, I agree, it's messed up in general to do something on somebody's phone without them knowing. But in this case, it's a matter of safety.
2: I mean, all right, Chris, you said your elderly mother. I mean, I guess the age doesn't really matter. If you think that your mother is losing time or losing track or getting lost, is that something that you see? Right? I mean, Kara sounds convinced, but you make no mention of that.
1: I mean, I think it's up for debate. I think she has her moments where she may appear a little confused, but, I don't feel like she's, like, in grave danger. I feel like
2: you're still
1: she knows
2: her
1: who I am. Yeah.
2: Yeah.
0: It's just your mom. I mean, there's a difference between she gets lost and goes out, or she just does her own thing and she feels like it.
2: Yeah, and there's certainly a difference, too, between, you know, being a little bit forgetful, forgetting some things or whatever, and, you know, losing track of time and space and all those things. I mean, my mom handles things for every person in our family. All the grandkids, all the adult children, the grand dogs, everything. It can be a lot. Without the phone, I'm sure she would forget half the things.
0: Yeah, but do you track her? Does she want to be tracked?
2: She's on some of our tracking. She's not on mine. I'm not tracking my mother actively.
0: Here's the thing. My mom does not let us track her. She had us disable everything. And in a similar situation, my brother got so mad. He's like, why would you not let her have it? And I said, I don't know, because she's a grown-up. She's not elderly. She's not elderly at all. Yeah. She's in her 60s.
2: Right, and of sound mind.
0: Yeah, so, like, in my mind, I'm like, well, it's dumb, Mom, because I want to see, like, why you're not answering my call. And I want to see where you are, if you're at the grocery store or at Kohl's.
2: But I can understand how it feels like an invasion, right? Like, I mean, your brother lives far, far away, right, and he's tracking your mom.
0: She's an adult. She can make decisions on her own.
2: Right.
0: This is an argument that your father, Chris, should be having. I'm with you. But what do you think? If your brothers and your dad are saying, turn it back on without her knowing, should you just do it anyway?
2: 1-800-330-9999. Whose side are you on? It's the Couples Court with Anna and Raven.
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2: If your mother said, "Take this tracking off my phone, I'm so tired of you and your brothers and your father always checking where I am," and you said, "Okay, I did it," and then you got in trouble with your dad and your brothers for taking the tracking off your mom's phone, what would you do? That's what's going on with Kara and Chris.
3: Yeah, it feels underhanded. Like, it's a tough situation to be in. Kara and Chris, Chris's mom, again, you know, Kara categorizes it as sometimes she gets confused as to where she is or where she's going. And that's the feeling basically that his brother and his father both share. However, he feels like she just wants to be independent. She just wants to not feel like she's being looked after or babysat on most days. And he feels like she's totally got things under control.
2: Right. And he faces a dilemma now where his father told him, put it back on mom's phone.
3: Yeah, but don't tell her.
2: Don't tell her.
3: Yeah, and that's, I don't know, that's a tough spot to be in.
2: What do you think? Whose side are you on? 1-800-330-9999. Patrick.
4: I am all on the side of, if it's even remotely close, that mom needs a little babysitting, that you track her a little bit. There's nothing wrong with an AirTag, and the parents have it for little kids with 360 and all of those apps. But, you know, I've got a friend and a client whose father got lost. You know, it's one of those things that there's enough of a question in everybody's tone that maybe mom does need a little babysitting, and it's a really, really good idea.
2: Who said are you on? 1-800-330-9999. It's a couple score.
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0: Jackie, what do you say?
1: I'm on his side. She's an adult. She can make decisions for herself. If she doesn't feel like this is something that's beneficial for her right now, then let her be. She is a grown-up. We cannot treat her like she's a child.
0: Rick, what do you say? Whose side are you on today?
2: Yeah, I'm on his side. You got to let her live her life. I mean, you know, she might be a little confused sometimes, but you can't. She's not a child. She's not a toddler. She's a grown woman, and if the brother and the father, they have problems with it, they got to bring it up to her herself, the mother herself, because the son, he's not going to get involved, and he shouldn't have to.
3: The verdict is in. Jury foreman, what are the results?
4: Chris, our audience agreed with you. Your mom's an adult. She can make decisions on her own. If this is a problem that your father is having or your brothers are having, they should take it up with her. It should not be your responsibility what you turn on and turn off on her phone.
5: Yeah, that's good to hear. I feel a little bit better now.
0: Yeah, it's a lot to assume, right? Like, they don't have the guts to talk to your mom about it or to convince her or whatever, but yet they have the moxie to ask you to do it without telling her? That's a violation. And so convenient for them to hide behind should and when she finds out. I understand why voters are with you. 100%. Kara, listen, it's not a problem with tracking his mom if everybody thinks she's in danger, no question about it. But somebody should be telling her up front, and it doesn't have to be him.
6: Yeah, I mean, I guess it's, I wouldn't want somebody tracking my phone, even if I was in danger. I can kind of see that now.
0: I mean, I certainly wouldn't want to feel like my son was keeping that from me if somebody else had put him up to it. So
6: I think I'm so used to just being like in a protective mode. I don't know. She is an adult and she should be treated like one. I see that.
4: Okay. All right, if you have a problem too, send an email. CouplesCore@annaandraven.com.
3: Anna and Raven in the morning. Star 106.
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0: Raven.
1: They could be hot. They could be cold. Anna and Raven play Am I Close?
2: We were so close! So close.
3: Celebrating America 250, and producer Justin is teaching us about all the historical things that we probably should have learned about in high school and middle school, but we kind of forgot, but we think we know.
4: Well, there's American lore, Anna. Things that, again, you hear about it and you go, I know totally what that's about. It has to do with the history of our country. But then when you start saying it out loud, somebody gives you the cock eye and goes, nope, that doesn't make sense.
3: Producer Justin, what is today's topic?
1: Today we are going to discuss the Louisiana Purchase.
4: Okay.
1: When was it? How did it come about? And what did it actually do?
3: Okay, so here's how it works. 30 seconds on the clock. Raven gets to talk about what he thinks happened. And then I also have 30 seconds to do the same. Raven, I'm going to be honest with you. I don't think I know this.
4: That's why you're going first this time.
3: Oh, gosh. All right, this is going to be embarrassing. I don't know why I must have been absent that day. All right, I'm on your mark. Get set. Go. Louisiana Purchase. We bought Louisiana.
4: Yeah.
3: That I'm 100% certain of. I'm assuming that the British owned it, and there was like some kind of situation where we were given an opportunity, like first right of refusal, and then we came forward and we said, yep, we'll take it because it's awesome. And then we paid, like, my guess back then, it was probably like $7,000 for
4: a lot of money.
3: And it ended up being the greatest purchase of all time. The end. All right, 30 seconds on the clock. Go.
4: It was a long time ago. America was still a relatively young country, but we were going out there exploring into the West. But there was all sorts of stakes and claims out there. So I believe it was Jefferson put together a deal, or it was during his time put together a deal. The Louisiana Purchase more than doubled the size of the United States. It wasn't hundreds of thousands, and I think it was something like, it was in the millions. It was in the tens of millions. It was a huge amount for that day. But now when you hear it, you're like, it's like a building.
3: Time. All right. Are we close?
1: Pretty close. Raven, again, pretty close. Not bad. Anna, you nailed it that they dangled the offer in front of us. It was Thomas Jefferson. The year was 1803. And the French controlled the territory of Louisiana. They had acquired it from Spain a few years before that. And the port of New Orleans. The port of New Orleans was going to duty all American cargo going in and out and up and down the Mississippi River. So Jefferson wanted to do something about that.
4: Everything was going to get mad expensive. Yep.
3: Right.
1: Meanwhile, Napoleon Bonaparte was trying to fend off a revolt in one of his other territories and trying to fund a war against the British. And so he was desperate for cash. So Jefferson had sent over some negotiators, including future President James Monroe, to work out a deal for rights to New Orleans. And while they were there, Napoleon said, you can have the entire territory because I don't even want to be in North America anymore.
3: Was it $7,000?
1: It was $15 million.
4: $15 million.
3: You were a lot closer.
4: $15 million and $7 grand.
1: Yeah,
3: that's a lot of money.
4: We both won.
1: Worked out to
4: a
1: about
4: lot of money.
1: 3 cents per acre. But still, it was an incredibly low price.
3: Good deal.
1: But the U.S. still couldn't afford it. So the U.S. had to borrow money from British and Dutch banks in order to finance the whole project. But they were more than happy to help as long as it kept France out of the New World.
3: Interesting.
4: It was big, though. Doubled the size of the country.
1: Doubled the size of the country, and it's still that purchase, what originally was bought, still accounts for 26% of the U.S.
3: And that explains why New Orleans is so French.
4: Oui.
0: Anna, Raven, Star 106.
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4: 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You should hear all the hits. The American hits.
3: When I saw this viral video of this person singing the national anthem, I closed my eyes and I'm like, that's beautiful. And then I opened my eyes and I said, ah! 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
1: Right.
0: I didn't expect that Family Guy.
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0: Yeah,
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0: Okay. Yeah. Thank you.
1: Okay.
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8: Here's your updated forecast for North Iowa and Southern Minnesota. Highs level off around 93 today under partly cloudy skies with a slight chance of thunderstorms, southerly winds 10 to 15 miles per hour. Partly cloudy skies again tonight, chance of thunderstorms. Lows around 72, chance of thunderstorms tomorrow. Highs level off around 90, sunshine mixed with clouds at times. And that's your forecast from North Iowa and Southern Minnesota's weather leader, Star 106. Right now, 72.
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0: She accepted her BET Icon Award of the Year from Janet Jackson. Tiana just graduated in September from what type of school?
1: A dance school.
0: Okay, let me bring Raven back in. That was really good, Adam.
2: Yo.
0: 4 out of 5 for Adam.
2: All right, man. Pretty impressive. This would be amazing if you get this money right before the 4th, I'm sure.
0: He might. Number one, Princess of Wales Kate climbed Britain's 3 highest peaks in 24 hours to raise money for a cancer charity.
2: God love her.
0: She is married to the future King of England. What's his name?
2: Prince William.
0: Correct. Number two, Stevie Nicks and Tim McGraw will reportedly perform at the Taylor Travis wedding on Friday.
2: Mm-hmm.
0: The rumors are true. It will take place at what New York City landmark?
2: Madison Square Garden.
0: Yep. Number three, Anne Hathaway showed off her growing baby bump as she's expecting baby number 3 with her husband.
2: Good for her.
0: She is in 5 films this year.
2: Yeah, big, big year for Anne Hathaway, man. And I like the range of stuff.
0: But she won an Oscar for Best Supporting Actress for what musical film?
2: Les Mis.
0: Oh, gosh, I didn't think you know that. Number four.
2: I didn't like her before. I'm a big, big fan of hers now.
0: She's incredible. She's got incredible range. Number four, which late night host from Last Week Tonight is set to appear in a multi-episode arc on General Hospital?
2: John Oliver. Love him.
0: Ah. And number five. That's four. You guys are tied. Number five. This is the one that I thought if you had it, Adam, you'd win. But let's see. Tiana Taylor cried as she accepted her BET Icon Award of the Year from Janet Jackson.
2: Mm-hmm.
0: Tiana just graduated in September from what type of school?
2: She just graduated from a chef school.
0: Yeah, culinary school.
2: Yeah.
0: Yep. All right, Adam, I was wrong. It is 5-4 today. That's going to get you an Ann on Raven t-shirt.
2: Tiana Taylor's my girlfriend, so sorry about that. She told me.
1: All right, thanks anyway. It's Adam, and it can't be Raven.
2: Better luck next time. Enjoy that shirt, man. $3,800 tomorrow, Anna.
3: Mornings are Anna and Raven. Star 106.
0: Twins.
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1: It is a big, big weekend for America celebrating 250, but amongst the fireworks and the concerts and all the other festivals that are going on, there's another thing that everyone's been talking about.
2: A team at the National Institute of Standards and Technology, one of the nation's oldest physical science labs, is building something to stand the test of time. A time capsule marking America's 250th birthday.
1: Jeez. A time capsule.
3: Was that like a die grinder I heard in the background working with like concrete and rebar?
1: Oh, it's like it's a ton. The time capsule weighs one ton. They're not messing around with this thing.
3: Okay.
2: Once completed, engineer Mike Barilla says the vessel, weighing a ton, will be buried 10 to 15 feet underground outside Independence Hall in Philadelphia on July 4th.
3: Yeah, well, it's certainly below the frost line.
1: Yeah.
3: I mean, well, 10 feet down.
1: Yeah, 10 to 15 feet down, and they have to dig it deep because they actually just unearthed another time capsule.
3: Yeah.
1: And they couldn't find anything.
3: Yeah, they get screwed up a lot of
1: times.
3: Yeah,
1: the water. That's the problem, is the water. And that's the number one thing that they have to work with.
3: Yeah.
4: The number one killer of time capsules is water. And so every part of this time capsule design has taken water into consideration.
1: Yeah, we need a lot of saran wrap. That's what I have to say. We need so much saran wrap. That's the number one thing. And then in the future, they're going to be like, what is this magic? And they're going to open it 250 years from now. They're going to be like, that's saran wrap. It keeps everything enclosed.
3: I mean, if it holds up that well over that amount of time, I'm sure that we'll still be using it. It has been nice, I would say, to experience all the historical stuff that's been on television this week.
1: Sure.
3: It's been a long time. Like, I remember a lot of that airing when I was younger, and I haven't seen it in a long time. I watched 6 hours of the American Revolution the other day on PBS.
1: Right.
3: They nearly got me to donate.
1: Oh.
3: I was right there. I was right there. I was right on the line. If I watch another 3 hours of that today, you'll have me.
1: So what is actually going into the time capsule?
2: Every state and U.S. territory will contribute items ranging from challenge coins to a piece of the Wright flyer to hand-beaded art from Montana. There will be a crystal from the New Year's Eve ball drop and letters from every living president, along with art from students across the country.
1: So we figured the only logical thing is to create an Anna and Raven time capsule that we will also bury somewhere here on our property, and then we will unearth in 250 years.
3: It should be noted that this is a lease in this building that we occupy right now.
1: One
3: I know it's multi-years, but
1: we're going to find it.
3: I mean, we went out and might not be here in 12 months of this place.
1: Well, we have to keep telling people and passing it on to the future.
3: Right.
1: Don't forget about the time capsule that we buried.
3: Okay.
1: So we're going to do one tomorrow, but we need some help about, like, what should we put into our time capsule? And we asked on our Facebook page last night.
3: Anything good?
1: Let's see. There were some pretty good options. Paula wrote questions from Can't Beat Raven.
3: Okay, a few of those.
1: A can opener. Why?
3: I feel like we'll still have can openers in 250 years. Okay. I mean, I'm not using one all that regularly now, to tell you the truth.
1: Me neither. Directions for sourdough bread. Remember when I failed at making sourdough bread?
3: It's very hot right now, so I guess that's like a glimpse in time.
1: Imagine if I guess we bury the
3: starter.
1: The starter, and then in 250 years, it's just like 600 loaves of bread underground.
3: I don't know that the bread would be any better than it was this time, which was not very good.
1: Rhea wrote my Gracie. Rhea, I'm going to be buried with my Gracie,
3: right?
1: Not the time capsule. The Gracie is an award that you win. That's staying by my side for the rest of my life. Oh, this is a good idea. Some pennies. Right, because they're not going to be around in 250 years.
3: That's, I mean, they're not around now. Get rid of them.
1: Brian wrote a dictionary to remember all the times Anna mispronounced words. That's hurtful, but
3: all
1: accurate.
3: All right, Brian.
1: It's fair. It's fair.
3: Check yourself.
1: Not for nothing, but like, he's kind of right. Although, who still has a dictionary now? Wouldn't we just Google or go
3: on
1: YouTube?
3: I would think so.
1: Yeah. You have an idea? What should we put in our time capsule? 1-800-330-9999.
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10: Here's your updated forecast for North Iowa and Southern Minnesota. Highs level off around 93 today under partly cloudy skies with a slight chance of thunderstorms, southerly winds 10 to 15 miles per hour. Partly cloudy skies again tonight. Chance of thunderstorms. Lows around 72. Chance of thunderstorms tomorrow. Highs level off around 90. Sunshine mixed with clouds at times. And that's your forecast from North Iowa and Southern Minnesota's weather leader, Star 106. Right now, 72.
0: Go. You made it through the commercials. Your reward, Anna and Raven. Yeah. Star 106.

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1: The America 250 time capsule is getting ready to get buried on the 4th of July in Philadelphia.
2: Mm-hmm.
1: It has all the letters from the presidents. It has something from every state. But we figured, wait a minute, we should do an Anna and Raven time capsule.
2: Yeah, you want to leave something behind that the people will remember you for, Anna. Leave the place improved if you can.
1: So we need some suggestions. What should we put in the Anna and Raven time capsule? 1-800-330-9999. Kimberly.
3: I think the Knicks victory should go in there.
2: That's a good one.
1: Yeah, like a video of it or a recording of it.
2: It's a snapshot in time and definitely some sort of nitty or something. You need or a headband. All right, come on.
1: We should definitely put an Anna and Raven Can't Beat Raven t-shirt.
2: Oh, that's a good idea.
1: That's a good idea. Mm-hmm. All right, thank you.
2: Thanks, Kimberly.
4: I think you should put lists of your trivia questions inside the time capsule.
2: That's a great idea.
4: It wouldn't
2: yeah.
4: take up a lot of space.
1: I wonder if people looking back will have any idea who Taylor Swift is or Travis Kelce. They'll be like, no, sure. We knew when the wedding happened. Like, oh, no, that day is in history now.
2: Of course they're going to know.
1: Yeah.
2: Of course.
1: Think they will in 250 years? Yeah. I don't think so.
2: She's the biggest artist on the planet.
1: Can you name one artist from 250 years ago?
2: Yeah, Bach, Beethoven.
4: Oh. Mozart.
1: That's not the same.
2: I mean, any one of, what do you mean it's not the same? Of course it's the same. Those were the biggest artists of the world at that time. It's exactly the same.
1: Eric, what do we put in the time capsule?
5: All right, you should put in a CD of Weird Al Yankovic Jeopardy because, you know, Raven does the trivia and you guys are comedy, so.
1: Yeah, but Weird Al Yankovic is like we were making a time capsule in 1987.
2: More importantly, the CD format has been dead for at least 10 years.
1: How are they going to play a CD? Oh, thank you, Eric.
2: Thanks for the call. We'd also have to put in a CD player.
1: Oh, yeah, they're going to be like, wait a minute, what year was this from? Olivia, what are we putting in this time capsule?
6: I think you have to put a Stanley Cup in there. We got to drink water in the future and make sure we're hydrated.
2: You know, we do have Anna and Raven Stanley Cups. Here's the thing, I feel like they're already over. I feel like they're already over right now.
1: Right. So we got to put a Yeti. Because the Yetis are having their time right now.
2: They're back. The Yeti. I feel like the Yeti was before the Stanley. You feel like the Yeti's back?
1: Yeah. In general, I guess just a really thick cup. One that'll keep your drink cold. We should put some ice and water in there, too, and see if a Yeti or a Stanley in 250 years, if that water is still cold.
2: Yeah. Rebecca, what are we putting in the Anna and Raven time capsule?
7: I will put McDonald's cheeseburger in there just, you know, in 250 years. I just want to see if it still looks the same, tastes the same, doesn't change.
2: Well, you won't be there to taste it.
1: I mean, it would be a real problem if it did.
2: Yeah, but I mean, I also get the idea that you've just dug something up. You're out there, possibly in the sunshine, and you could want a snack.
1: Oh.
2: So there's a little reward.
1: Zombies would be very excited about it.
2: Let's think about it. You come across something. I mean, let's be real. Nobody's going to show up there 250 years later and be like, you know what? This is what we're going to pick up from the Anna and Raven show. Mm-hmm. But they will come across it by accident. And when you find something in the ground by accident, you're always hopeful, no matter how small that hope might be, that it's a buried treasure. Right, Anna?
1: Mm-hmm.
2: That there's some sort of reward you're going to open up and find in there. Jewels, you know, information that's been hidden from the planet. Any of those things. Here, our contribution to that person, their treasure... A number 7, but medium fries.
0: Anna and Raven in the morning. Star 106.
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17: 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Has you staying up late? What are you excited about? 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So buckle up. 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
0: Anna and Raven in the morning.
1: If you missed it yesterday, you get another round of it. Is it a firework in Raven's garage or is it an 80s rock band?
2: You know, the funny thing is when we started putting together this list, I forgot about half the stuff that I purchased. I mean, I got a lot of stuff. It's piled higher than I am tall.
1: It makes me uncomfortable, the amount of fireworks you have in your garage right now.
2: Well, you don't live next to me, so there's that. Take that as an advantage.
1: Yeah, exactly. So, Raven will tell you, they actually have names, the fireworks. Mm-hmm. Now, is that an actual name of a firework or is it an 80s rock band? It's coming up next.
0: Star 100.

0: Are you pumped or what?
1: I'm not pumped. I'm slightly concerned for the well-being of you and all the guests at your 250 party coming up this weekend.
0: Yeah, it's America's birthday, Anna, and it's time to get excited here. You know, fireworks, as we went over a little bit yesterday, they are all names, and they are designed to provoke an emotion. And also, you know, the name is supposed to, you know, kind of describe what it is that that firework does. But there's an amazing correlation that I've noticed between firework names and 80s rock bands and movies, really. Mm-hmm. And again, it's tapping into kind of nostalgia, right? So I figured, you know, once again, I would quiz you here and you guess whether or not this is actually an 80s rock band or a firework that I have in my arsenal. Okay, are you ready?
1: Yes.
0: How about number one? Bada bing, bada boom. Is that a firework or is that a band?
1: I mean, I think it's the name of an adult club, but also I'm going to go with firework on that.
0: It is the name of a firework.
1: Okay.
0: Well done.
1: Yeah. That was easy.
0: Yeah, all right. Look at a little bit trickier.
1: Wasn't that Sopranos?
0: The name of the club, as a matter of fact. And also the name of a sandwich, I believe.
1: Oh.
0: How about Saigon Kick? Saigon Kick. Is that a firework or is that a band?
1: Saigon Kick is, let me guess, 80s band? No idea.
0: It is an 80s band. Look at you go. Wow. Love is on the way. Not one of my favorites, I'll be honest with you.
1: Saigon Kick.
0: But, you know, they had their moment in time, if you will.
1: Mm-hmm.
0: How about this one? Is it an 80s band or is it a firework? Fandemonium.
1: Oh, that's a tough one. Mm-hmm. I'm going to go Fandemonium is a firework?
0: Fandemonium is a firework again. Oh, my gosh. You're up like, you're batting 1,000.
1: I'm really good at this game.
0: By the way, these are actually the noises of those fireworks.
1: You spent a lot of time doing this.
0: Yeah, it's like a finale firework, if you will. Big one, big finish, if that one. It's okay. Got 205 shots.
1: All right.
0: 500 grams. Legion of Fire. Legion of Fire. Is that a firework or is that going to be an 80s band?
1: I'm going to guess Legion of Fire is an 80s band.
0: I'm sorry, you're incorrect on that one.
1: Oh.
0: Legion of Fire is a firework. It's big.
1: Wow.
0: It's like really big.
1: Yeah, Legion of Fire.
0: Yeah, it's like big, like, you know, like something you would launch up the side of a Navy battleship.
1: Sounds like you're losing a thumb.
0: All right, we're paying fireworks or 80s band here. Trickster. Is that a firework or is that a band?
1: Trickster has to be an 80s band.
0: It is an 80s band, as a matter of fact. They were very pretty. They had a hit song, Give It To Me Good. That was the only thing they ever did.
1: I think so, yeah. I never heard of them again.
0: Right. After they gave that part to you good, after that, they didn't give you anything after that. Gallantly Streaming. Would that be a band or would that be a firework?
1: That's got to be a firework.
0: It is a firework, yes. And it's one of my favorites, as a matter of fact. Feeling like you were so ready for today.
1: I did a really great job.
0: Yeah, so far, Enough's Enough. Is that a firework or an 80s band?
1: Easy's Enough. That has to be an 80s band.
0: Oh, my, look at you.
1: Yes.
0: And they actually had a hit song. That was Fly High Michelle, which maybe would have been also a good name for a firework. All right,
1: true.
0: One last one.
1: Yes.
0: Mega Mojo.
1: Mega.
0: Is that a band or a firework?
1: Mega Mojo has to be an 80s band.
0: I'm sorry, you're incorrect.
1: Oh, no.
0: It would be a firework. It's a big finale.
1: Okay.
0: And it goes for 1:05. Great bang for your buck.
1: Okay. Well, I wish you the best of luck in your firework display that I'm certain is illegal. And I hope you keep all your fingers.
0: Happy birthday, America.
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9: Updated forecast for North Iowa and Southern Minnesota. Highs level off around 93 today under partly cloudy skies with a slight chance of thunderstorms. Southerly winds 10 to 15 miles per hour. Partly cloudy skies again tonight. Chance of thunderstorms. Lows around 72. Chance of thunderstorms tomorrow. Highs level off around 90. Sunshine mixed with clouds at times. And that's your forecast from North Iowa and Southern Minnesota's weather leader, Star 106. Currently 77.
2: Anna Raven.
1: The Taylor Swift Travis Kelce wedding on Friday confirmed by a

0: mornings are Anna and Raven.
1: Tim McGraw is going to be there, and according to a Little League mom, it's definitely happening on Friday, this wedding. 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Raven, why would a Little League mom have any idea when the wedding of Taylor Swift and Travis Kelce is going to be?
2: Tell me that there's some rescheduling that had to go on or something like that, because, you
1: exactly
2: know,
1: it.
2: I know that you have to travel for games all the time and it's a big pain.
1: Actually, the Little League team was supposed to have a tour of Madison Square Garden while they were visiting. Oh. And they had it scheduled for a long time. And they reached out and said because of construction on site, they had to cancel their appointment. And then they reached back out to them and said, just kidding, you can bring the kids. And then a day later, they're like, we changed our minds again. You guys can't come here. So that was the reasoning behind it.
2: I mean, listen, I don't want to sound calloused, all right? But it is a Little League group. I mean, you own the building. You could just tell them, no, we're not doing it that day, right? Like, and I mean, you don't really even have to come up with a reason. You just, you know, say whatever, but okay.
1: I did my own little research, and Mariska Hargitay is on Broadway right now. She's doing this show called Every Brilliant Thing.
2: Yeah.
1: So I looked to see the schedule, and not surprising, on Friday, the shows have been canceled. So, I mean, it's happening Friday. Construction is taking place. I guess this is what's happening.
2: Is there any part of you that thinks that maybe they might be doing it somewhere else and they're just, like, showing this to their friends at Madison Square Garden?
1: No.
2: I
1: think this is it.
2: I think
1: she doesn't want to hide her happiness. She's happy. Stevie Nicks and Tim McGraw.
2: She doesn't want to hide her happiness.
1: What
2: does that mean? Prophetic nonsense is that? You know, she wanted to get married in Rhode Island. It doesn't make any sense that all of a sudden the garden is where she wanted to do it. Well, I wonder if the starting lineup of the Knicks will come out.
1: I think her priority has always been safety, and I think she feels that there they can be safe, and I think that's the most important thing to her.
2: Sure.
1: So, all right.
2: Well,
1: also,
3: if it's a warm start, it's going to be hot finish. Mm. And we are talking about triple digit heat. And this is not just, you know, a really tough stretch of hot weather. We're talking about historic heat here.
1: Yep. Across the United States, we're going to see the extreme heat. They're calling it a heat dome because hell on earth is not a real thing. And if you were following the news last week, Europe had the highest index numbers of all time.
2: Yeah, well, they deserve it.
1: Why?
2: I heard the mayor of Paris blames us, by the way.
1: For
2: I heard he was talking to somebody yesterday that it's all America's fault.
1: I was watching like all the coverage of news in Europe over with the heat, and their lights, like the stoplights, were melting. And I was like, what? I was watching it.
2: You should probably do a different manufacturing process if that's the case.
1: I mean, I don't know the rules on how you make your stoplight.
2: Right. But that seems dangerous.
1: This doesn't make sense.
2: Right.
1: Ours never melts.
2: Right.
1: It's hotter all the time.
2: Yeah, listen, it's going to be really, really hot, and you're going into a holiday weekend, and just, you know, make sure you hydrate. I hate to sound you're going to be barbecuing and drinking and fireworks and all that, so make sure you're hydrating because it's going to be rough.
1: I can't stand when the news reports go into overdrive about don't forget to hydrate, check on your neighbors, like stay inside. Like, we know.
2: Listen,
1: we know what to do.
2: You're paranoid about your hydration every day, so just realize that.
1: You should be hydrating every day, not just when it's hot outside.
2: Thank you. Thank you.
1: I mean, this makes sense.
2: Done with your judgment now?
1: No. Gosh. But you want to know what I do? Want to know?
2: What's that?
1: Who's got the hottest job? Like, no matter what, you got to work outside this week. You're going to be working. 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We're trying to figure out who's got the hottest job. We were talking about it off the air. If you think it's you, 1-800-330-9999. Want to hear from you.
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0: Mornings are Anna and Raven.
1: This looks like a pork chop over a rice pilaf with a side of broccoli. Delicious.
2: Say what?
1: 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So, Anna and Raven's vacation foods. We want to see all your vacation foods. Like when you go away, if you're headed away this weekend, and you know, sometimes you get a meal and you're like, that's pretty. Take a picture. This time we're condoning you taking pictures of your food.
2: Because that was the thing that was over for a while.
1: 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Because yeah. Seeing vacation food is really fun because it's special when you're on vacation and calories don't count.
2: I've been thinking about days off that I have coming up here where I'm going to eat at least a dozen oysters from this place. At least a dozen.
1: You can't win, Raven, but other people can. Take a picture of your vacation food. Submit it at annaandraven.com. Tell us where you are, what makes it so delicious. And at the end of the summer, we're going to pick that best dish and they're going to win a $500 DoorDash gift card.
0: Yeah. 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
1: 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Oh. 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
1: Yeah.
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12: Here's your updated forecast for North Iowa and Southern Minnesota. Highs level off around 93 today under partly cloudy skies with a slight chance of thunderstorms. Southerly winds 10 to 15 miles per hour. Partly cloudy skies again tonight. Chance of thunderstorms. Lows around 72. Chance of thunderstorms tomorrow. Highs level off around 90. Sunshine mixed with clouds at times. And that's your forecast from North Iowa and Southern Minnesota's weather leader, Star 106. Currently 77.
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Star 106, that's Bruno with Locked Out of Heaven. Hey, what's up? It's your girl Molly Wood hanging out with you. Coming up, I got Gracie Abrams, Panic at the Disco. We're going to keep it rolling here on this Tuesday. Right now, Alex Warren, this is Fever Dream. How do

0: Gracie Abrams and That's So True, Star 106. It's Molly hanging here with you on a Tuesday. Sort of a short holiday week for many of the businesses, and things will be closed on Friday in honor of the 4th being a federal holiday. Plus, it's America's 250th birthday. So, you know, probably needs a nap. Coming up, Olivia Dean.
1: Joe.
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Shawn Mendes, There's Nothing Holding Me Back. It's Star 106. Hey, it's Molly hanging here with you guys. So some of the events that are going to be kicking off, first of all, tonight, as we just go out and about into our community calendar, you can stop out to Central Gardens and help volunteer in the gardens from 6 until 8 every Tuesday night and then Wednesday mornings from 9 until 11. They're calling it Down and Dirty, where anybody from the community or surrounding communities can come to Central Gardens and just help the master gardeners kind of make the place beautiful. I don't know much about gardening myself. Like, I'm not the biggest green thumb, but I can pull weeds. And so they put me to work with that. Last week, I got to pull daffodils. I'm not sure what I'm pulling tonight, but it'll be something that's invasive that they want out, because I'm certainly not planting anything yet. I'm not at that level yet. Right out, Sienna Spiro, Die on This Hill. Got me.

0: 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It's worth it.
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19: Here's your updated forecast for North Iowa and Southern Minnesota. Sunshine mixed with clouds at times today, with daytime highs approaching 93. Southwesterly winds 10 to 15 miles per hour. Chance of thunderstorms tonight. Lows dip down to about 72, partly cloudy. Sunshine mixed with clouds at times tomorrow. Chance of thunderstorms. Daytime highs approaching 90. And that's your forecast from North Iowa and Southern Minnesota's weather leader, Star 106. Right now, 79.

That's the weekend on Star 106. So I've been enjoying a cabin coffee cold brew also because this lady told me that my allergies are made worse by consuming dairy. And your girl loves milk and I love a cappuccino, but I'm trying everything I can to get my sinuses to stop being crazy because I've got like the worst seasonal allergies ever. And it's not even spring anymore. Like you would think it's like through the season changing. No. Apparently humidity will do this to me as well. I'm dying here. So I'm just doing the cabin coffee cold brew to try to like not consume as much dairy because you know I'm going to be going home and eating string cheese and yogurt. Right now it's Bruno.

0: Star 106 with the Killer Roy. That's Stay. Hey, it's Molly hanging out. Coming up, I've got Ella Langley with Choose in Texas. Also going to get one from Gnarls Barkley on the way, and Taylor Swift. Hey, by the way, I finally went and saw that movie Obsession. For all of you people who love that movie, what is wrong with you?
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12: Here's your updated forecast for North Iowa and Southern Minnesota. Sunshine mixed with clouds at times today, with daytime highs approaching 93. Southwesterly winds 10 to 15 miles per hour. Chance of thunderstorms tonight. Lows dip down to about 72, partly cloudy. Sunshine mixed with clouds at times tomorrow. Chance of thunderstorms. Daytime highs approaching 90. And that's your forecast from North Iowa and Southern Minnesota's weather leader, Star 106. Right now, 79.
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13: With a look at local news this hour from the KGLO Newsroom, I'm Bob Fisher reporting. Well, extreme heat warnings remain in effect for the majority of our listing area until 10 o'clock on Wednesday night. We also have the chances for some severe weather rolling in on Wednesday evening as well as Thursday evening. Of course, keep tuned right here. We'll keep you up to date with the latest in the situation here on this radio station. Also, follow along on the KGLO News Facebook page. With the extreme heat conditions forecast for the rest of the week, pet owners are being reminded to keep their animals safe. Sybil Sukup of the Humane Society of North Iowa says her best advice is to keep pets at home in the air conditioning instead of dragging them to the store. She says if you see a pet unattended in a vehicle, check to see if the vehicle is running. If you believe the pet is in distress, call the authorities instead of trying to remove the animal yourself.
14: You know, go up and check it out. See if the car is running. You'll be able to hear it in most cases. If not, in some cars you can't hear it running. If it's an electric car or whatever, just lightly touch the window and you'll feel if it's cool or not. Don't be kicking in people's windows of running cars, especially. But yeah, when in doubt, though, call law enforcement. We want to make sure that keep our animals, our babies, our children, and our people safe, you know, and we want to make sure everybody's kept safe.
13: Learn more about the Humane Society of North Iowa by heading to hsni.org. The next phase of the reconstruction of 19th Street Southwest of Mason City is starting today. City of Mason City says the construction will begin at South Taft Avenue and continue west to about a block past South Eisenhower. Construction is expected to last about 10 days. There'll be a pilot car and flaggers directing east to west traffic on 19th Southwest. The intersection of 19th and Eisenhower will be closed intermittently to north and south traffic starting today, lasting about 2 hours each day for about 4 days. There'll be a detour along 9th Street Southwest and South Taft Avenue. People should expect delays as there will not be any north or south crossings permitted from South Eisenhower at that intersection. That closure is necessary for paving operations. A Cedar Falls woman has been charged with stealing $100,000 left to different organizations in Belmont. A criminal complaint filed by the Belmont Police Department says 70-year-old Pamela Rogers was appointed as the executor of the estate belonging to Janet Mintz in February 2017, with Mintz passing away on April 2nd of that year. Police say Rogers was to distribute $49,300 to $10 apiece to the Trinity Lutheran Church in Belmont, as well as to the Belmont Area Arts Council. According to the criminal complaint, neither beneficiary had received any money as of August 11th of last year. The complaint says, though, through a phone interview on May 30th of this year, Rogers allegedly admitted that she used the money for personal use. Rogers allegedly testified in court on October 1st of last year that she admitted to using estate funds for personal and family expenditures. Rogers has been charged with first-degree theft, a Class C felony, punishable by up to 10 years in prison. She has her preliminary hearing scheduled for July 9th in Wright County District Court. For both these stories and others, head online to KGLOAM.com. For the KGLO Newsroom, I'm Bob Fisher reporting.
9: Here's your updated forecast for North Iowa and Southern Minnesota. Sunshine mixed with clouds at times today, with daytime highs approaching 93. Southwesterly winds 10 to 15 miles per hour. Chance of thunderstorms tonight. Lows dip down to about 72, partly cloudy. Sunshine mixed with clouds at times tomorrow. Chance of thunderstorms. Daytime highs approaching 90. And that's your forecast from North Iowa and Southern Minnesota's weather leader, Star 106. Currently, it's 81 degrees.

It's Adele with Hello on Star 106. Hey, it's Molly Penny hanging out, keeping the music rolling, coming up NSYNC, a little throwback for all you millennial moms out there. Right now, though, Olivia Dean with Man I Need.

0: Billie Eilish with Birds of a Feather on Star 106. Hey, what's up? It's Molly Penny keeping it rolling. Coming up, I got Leona Lewis, also one from Somber Homewrecker. I really want to unfollow him on TikTok. I feel like I'm wasting a follow. Ain't like the guy's going to follow me back.
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3: 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Violations causing a death could face fines in excess of $1,000 and license suspension.
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3: Here's your updated forecast for North Iowa and Southern Minnesota. Sunshine mixed with clouds at times today, with daytime highs approaching 93. Southwesterly winds 10 to 15 miles per hour. Chance of thunderstorms tonight. Lows dip down to about 72, partly cloudy. Sunshine mixed with clouds at times tomorrow. Chance of thunderstorms. Daytime highs approaching 90. And that's your forecast from North Iowa and Southern Minnesota's weather leader, Star 106. Currently, it's 81 degrees.
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Ed Sheeran, that's perfect. Hey, what's up? It's Molly Wood hanging out with you guys here on Star 106. And happy Tuesday. What do we have? Is tomorrow the first? Is this the last day of June? Is June one of those weird months that only has 30 days? Happy last day of June, everyone. Keeping it rolling now with Tame Impala with Jenny. This is Dracula, Star 106.

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14: Here's your updated forecast for North Iowa and Southern Minnesota. Daytime highs approaching 93 this afternoon under partly cloudy skies. Winds out of the southwest, 10 to 15 miles per hour. Partly cloudy skies again tonight. Chance of thunderstorms. Lows level off around 72. Chance of thunderstorms tomorrow. Highs level off around 90. Sunshine mixed with clouds at times. And that's your forecast from North Iowa and Southern Minnesota's weather leader, Star 106, currently 82.

Man, that's Feel It Still here on Star 106. It's Molly Penny hanging out with you guys. You guys, I finally broke my food hyperfixation. I was doing Taco John's from like February through like all of May. And then at the beginning of June, I started breaking it up a little bit. And now I'm not. Like, I don't have a sink. Actually, yes, it transferred to something more expensive. It's Thai Bistro.

0: Imagine Dragons from League of Legends. That's Enemy. Star 106. Hey, what's up? It's Mollywood hanging out with you guys. Hopefully you're doing well. Have you decided whether or not you're coming with us for the next Twins bus trip? We're doing that with KGLO coming up on July 9th. So that's like next Thursday already, which is crazy. But they're going to be playing the Cleveland Guardians. If you want to go, stop by the station today, tomorrow, or Thursday between 8 and 4 and pick up your ticket. It's $130. It gives you an air-conditioned ride up to the game. Skip the traffic. Skip the hassle of parking. We'll drop you right off at the gates. We'll feed you a Subway lunch on the bus, and you'll get into the game, watch the game, get picked up right after and brought right home. So, like, basically, we get to babysit you. Totally worth it. It's the best way to see a game. Ask Bob. Ask Bob Fisher. Coming up, Ella Langley, Tuesday in Texas, Star 106.
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4: Here's your updated forecast for North Iowa and Southern Minnesota. Daytime highs approaching 93 this afternoon under partly cloudy skies, winds out of the southwest, 10 to 15 miles per hour. Partly cloudy skies again tonight. Chance of thunderstorms. Lows level off around 72. Chance of thunderstorms tomorrow. Highs level off around 90. Sunshine mixed with clouds at times. And that's your forecast from North Iowa and Southern Minnesota's weather leader, Star 106. Currently 82.
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0: this is what I wish every station sounded like. 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
0: Exactly what I needed. Star 106.

It's Dua Lipa with Don't Start Now. Star 106. Hey, what's up? It's Molly Penny. Coming up, I've got music from Goo Goo Dolls. Right now, it's Alex Warren. This is Fever Dream. Let's keep it rolling.

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4: Here's your updated forecast for North Iowa and Southern Minnesota. Highs level off around 91 this afternoon under partly cloudy skies, southwesterly winds 10 to 15 miles per hour. Mainly cloudy skies expected tonight. Chance of thunderstorms. Lows level off around 72. Sunshine mixed with clouds at times tomorrow. Chance of thunderstorms. Daytime highs approaching 90. And that's your forecast from North Iowa and Southern Minnesota's weather leader, Star 106. Currently, it's 86 degrees.

Zara Larsson with Midnight Sun. Doesn't it feel like the sun would be out at midnight right now? What am I saying that for? Because it's hot and I'm being a baby about it. Right now, Bruno with I Just Might, Star 106.

0: driving and I'm like, okay, this song. And then the next one comes on and I'm like, okay, wait, again?
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Star 106, that's Halsey without me. So I certainly saw a lot of parents bringing their kids to Toy Story 5 over the weekend, but guess what I went to? I went to that new horror movie, Obsession. I'm not going to tell you anything else about it, but it will mess you up. It will mess you up. But apparently so will Toy Story 5. I've heard that it's a tearjerker too. Here's a song off that soundtrack from Taylor Swift.

0: see you with Unstoppable. It's Star 106. Hey, it's Molly Penny hanging out. If you don't follow us yet, what are you thinking? 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You can find a link to our socials there. We're on Instagram at star106 and Facebook as well at star106. On the way, Alex Warren also got one from the All-American Rejects coming up. A little throwback for you.
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2: Here's your updated forecast for North Iowa and Southern Minnesota. Highs level off around 91 this afternoon under partly cloudy skies, southwesterly winds 10 to 15 miles per hour. Mainly cloudy skies expected tonight. Chance of thunderstorms. Lows level off around 72. Sunshine mixed with clouds at times tomorrow. Chance of thunderstorms. Daytime highs approaching 90. And that's your forecast from North Iowa and Southern Minnesota's weather leader, Star 106. Currently, it's 86 degrees.
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4: They say the holy water's watered down, and this town's lost its faith. Our colors will fade eventually, so if our time is running out, day after day, we'll make the mundane a masterpiece. Oh my, my, oh my, my love, I take one look at you, you're taking me out.

Beautiful Neo, Afrojack, Naya. That's Give Me Everything. It's Star 106. Hey, that was a roster. That was a lot of people's names to have to say. Almost felt like I was like reading all the people that got fired from iHeart. Jobs fired, and actually, I feel bad for even saying that because those are like my colleagues. But anyway, yeah, iHeart did a bunch of radio cuts last week. I don't know if you heard about it, but we're still here. I'm still local. We're hanging out. We're doing our thing. And Joe Malone just had a live broadcast on Saturday, if you missed it. He was out at Pritchard's Car Show for the Pritchard Lake Chevrolet Car Show, which was amazing, by the way. So many cool cars. Right now, it's Bruno, Risk It All, Star 106.

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15: Here's your updated forecast for North Iowa and Southern Minnesota. Highs level off around 91 this afternoon under partly cloudy skies, southwesterly winds 10 to 15 miles per hour. Mainly cloudy skies expected tonight. Chance of thunderstorms. Lows level off around 72. Sunshine mixed with clouds at times tomorrow. Chance of thunderstorms. Daytime highs approaching 90. And that's your forecast from North Iowa and Southern Minnesota's weather leader, Star 106. Currently 86.

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1: Mumford & Sons with Rubber Band Man. Star 106. Hey, it's Molly hanging out just a little while longer. But actually, I'm going to head out the door because Christina's trying to come in. I got music from Beyonce coming up for you. And right now, Somber with the Home Wrecker. This guy still doesn't follow me back on TikTok.

had a 4-day work week this week, but after talking to my sister last night and a couple of friends, next week is their 4-day work week. They actually have off on Monday, not Friday. It's Star 106. I am Christina Kay. I hope you have one of those days off, a 3-day weekend, and fingers crossed, it's going to be a beauty.

0: I just have to say this. You guys are so fun to listen to.
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0: And then suddenly I'm, like, still sitting there because the next song's good, too.
1: I'm not sitting there waiting for a good song. It's already on.
0: I literally don't touch the dial anymore. This right here is why I stay on Star 106.

0: would truly like to think a lot of the times I'm on social media for show prep before I get on the air, seeing what's going on in the world, getting some stories together. But really, a lot of it is me scrolling in bed at night. I'm not ready to start a show because I know I'll fall asleep. So I'm just aimlessly scrolling. And then I could have watched like a whole series in that time. It's Christina Kay. Today is National Social Media Day. I did not know we needed a day to celebrate it because the average person spends 141 minutes a day on social media. Like I said, I would like to think a lot of it is for work, but if I was to spend that amount of time, it would be about 30 minutes for work, maybe. That's still over like 2 hours just aimlessly scrolling. Think of what you could do with that time.
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17: Here's your updated forecast for North Iowa and Southern Minnesota. Highs level off around 91 this afternoon under partly cloudy skies, southwesterly winds 10 to 15 miles per hour. Mainly cloudy skies expected tonight, chance of thunderstorms. Lows level off around 72. Sunshine mixed with clouds at times tomorrow, chance of thunderstorms. Daytime highs approaching 90. And that's your forecast from North Iowa and Southern Minnesota's weather leader, Star 106. Currently 86.
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0: I'll be driving and I'm like, okay, this song. 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
18: Here's your updated forecast for North Iowa and Southern Minnesota. Highs level off around 91 this afternoon under partly cloudy skies, southwesterly winds 10 to 15 miles per hour. Mainly cloudy skies expected tonight, chance of thunderstorms. Lows level off around 72. Sunshine mixed with clouds at times tomorrow, chance of thunderstorms. Daytime highs approaching 90. And that's your forecast from North Iowa and Southern Minnesota's weather leader, Star 106. Right now, 86.
0: From, oh, I like this, to,

Katy Perry had to cancel her upcoming appearance in Belgium. She says it was out of her control, not her choice. She's not happy about it. It's Star 106. Ariana Grande, too, had to delay some of her tour dates for tech issues, but she will be back.

0: I'll get in the car and immediately turn it up. It's just a whole mood.
1: I'm in my car nonstop. Kids, work, everything. And this is just what's on. I don't have to search or skip or anything. It just works. I hear that and I'm like, yep, that's why I listen to Star 106.

0: bothers Taylor Swift, all the many, many rumors there are about her. I mean, they're usually pretty positive. It's usually her music career. The big one right now is she's going country again. But then there's also the ones about her personal life. I mean, how many theories are there right now about her upcoming wedding? At Star 106, I am Christina Kay. I can understand if the personal life one gets to her a little bit, but I feel like the music one, she might just sit back and laugh because she throws us Easter eggs and we're always so far off.
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3: Here's your updated forecast for North Iowa and Southern Minnesota. Highs level off around 91 this afternoon under partly cloudy skies, southwesterly winds 10 to 15 miles per hour. Mainly cloudy skies expected tonight. Chance of thunderstorms. Lows level off around 72. Sunshine mixed with clouds at times tomorrow. Chance of thunderstorms. Daytime highs approaching 90. And that's your forecast from North Iowa and Southern Minnesota's weather leader, Star 106. Right now, 86.
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USA had to put out a statement about ranch dressing. All our friends that are coming from overseas for the World Cup discovered ranch dressing for the first time. Try to stock up on it, take it home. They said, can't put in your carry-on. But then Ranch came out with carry-on approved versions of it. So that's fine now. But the latest thing TSA is talking about is all the stuff you can get from Buc-ee's. The Beaver Nuggets, apparently good news, are approved to take in your carry-on. Got me

0: around. You'll be glad you did.
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14: With a look at local news this hour from the KGLO Newsroom, I'm Bob Fisher reporting. Well, extreme heat warnings remain in effect for the majority of our listing area until 10 o'clock on Wednesday night. We also have the chances for some severe weather rolling in on Wednesday evening as well as Thursday evening. Of course, keep tuned right here. We'll keep you up to date with the latest.

0: the situation here on this radio station. Also, follow along on the KGLO News Facebook page. With the extreme heat conditions forecast for the rest of the week, pet owners are being reminded to keep their animals safe. Sybil Sukup of the Humane Society of North Iowa says her best advice is to keep pets at home in the air conditioning instead of dragging them to the store. She says if you see a pet unattended in a vehicle, check to see if the vehicle is running. If you believe the pet is in distress, call the authorities instead of trying to remove the animal yourself.
1: You know, go up and check it out. See if the car is running. You'll be able to hear it in most cases. If not, in some cars you can't hear it running. If it's an electric car, whatever, just lightly touch the window and you'll feel if it's cool or not. Don't be kicking in people's windows of running cars, especially. But yeah, when in doubt, though, call law enforcement. We want to make sure that keep our animals, our babies, our children, and our people safe, you know, and we want to make sure everybody's kept safe.
0: Learn more about the Humane Society of North Iowa by heading to hsni.org. The next phase of the reconstruction of 19th Street Southwest of Mason City is starting today. City of Mason City says the construction will begin at South Taft Avenue and continue west to about a block past South Eisenhower. Construction is expected to last about 10 days. There'll be a pilot car and flaggers directing east to west traffic on 19th Southwest. The intersection of 19th and Eisenhower will be closed intermittently to north and south traffic starting today, lasting about 2 hours each day for about 4 days. There'll be a detour along 9th Street Southwest and South Taft Avenue. People should expect delays as there will not be any north or south crossings permitted from South Eisenhower at that intersection. That closure is necessary for paving operations. A Cedar Falls woman has been charged with stealing $100,000 left to different organizations in Belmont. A criminal complaint filed by the Belmont Police Department says 70-year-old Pamela Rogers, so appointed as the executor of the estate belonging to Janet Mintz in February 2017, with Mintz passing away on April 2nd of that year. Police say Rogers was to distribute $49,300 to $10 apiece to the Trinity Luther Church in Belmont, as well as to the Belmont Area Arts Council. According to the criminal complaint, neither beneficiary had received any money as of August 11th of last year. The complaint says, though, through a phone interview on May 30th of this year, Rogers allegedly admitted that she used the money for personal use. Rogers allegedly testified in court on October 1st of last year that she admitted to using estate funds for personal and family expenditures. Rogers has been charged with first-degree theft, a Class C felony, punishable by up to 10 years of prison. She has her preliminary hearing scheduled for July 9th at Wright County District Court. For both these stories and others, head online to KGLOAM.com. For the KGLO Newsroom, I'm Bob Fisher reporting.
2: Here's your updated forecast for North Iowa and southern Minnesota. Chance for storms tonight, otherwise mainly cloudy skies. Lows dip down to about 72. Southwesterly winds, 8 to 15 miles per hour. Chance for storms tomorrow. Daytime highs approaching 90, a blend of clouds and sun. Cloudy skies tomorrow night. Storms likely, lows around 70. And that's your forecast from North Iowa and southern Minnesota's weather leader, Star 106. Currently, it's 86 degrees.
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In the movie, remember the Dracula musical that he does with puppets? Well, apparently Jason Segel is working on making that happen in real life.

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1: I have the word voice messages on my little to-do list for today, and I have not a clue what that means. 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I don't know if it's to leave one for someone or listen to one, or did I listen to one earlier and now I have to respond? If so, I have no idea who.